Take a look at our weather forecast for this evening. A 30% chance of showers and thunderstorms. Partly cloudy skies with a low around 74. Southeasterly winds at 5 to 7 miles per hour, becoming calm after midnight. Tomorrow, a 30% chance of showers and thunderstorms, mainly in the afternoon, with mostly sunny skies and hot, a high near 96. Heat index values as high as 105 and light westerly winds. So tonight, 30% chance of showers and thunderstorms, partly cloudy and a low around 74. Tomorrow, 30% chance of showers and thunderstorms in the afternoon, mostly sunny and hot, high near 96, heat index values 105. And that's a look at your Bass Capital Radio weather.

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1: 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The plaza sits between Cathedral Place and King Street, just west of the Bridge of Lions. 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

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I wrote him back a letter and I told him it was not the perfect country and western song because he hadn't said anything at all about mama, or trains, or trucks, or prison, or getting drunk.

Hi, this is Sally Jan Smith from Ravine Gardens State Park here in Palatka, reminding you that we sure need volunteers. 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
1: Take a look at our weather forecast for this evening. A 30% chance of showers and thunderstorms. Partly cloudy skies with a low around 74. Southeasterly winds at 5 to 7 miles per hour, becoming calm after midnight. Tomorrow, a 30% chance of showers and thunderstorms, mainly in the afternoon, with mostly sunny skies and hot, a high near 96. Heat index values as high as 105 and light westerly winds. So tonight, 30% chance of showers and thunderstorms, partly cloudy and a low around 74. Tomorrow, 30% chance of showers and thunderstorms in the afternoon, mostly sunny and hot, high near 96, heat index values 105. And that's a look at your Bass Capital Radio weather.
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1: Take a look at our weather forecast for this evening. A 30% chance of showers and thunderstorms. Partly cloudy skies with a low around 74. Southeasterly winds at 5 to 7 miles per hour, becoming calm after midnight. Tomorrow, a 30% chance of showers and thunderstorms, mainly in the afternoon, with mostly sunny skies and hot, a high near 96. Heat index values as high as 105 and light westerly winds. So tonight, 30% chance of showers and thunderstorms, partly cloudy and a low around 74. Tomorrow, 30% chance of showers and thunderstorms in the afternoon, mostly sunny and hot, high near 96, heat index values 105. And that's a look at your Bass Capital Radio weather.

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1: Take a look at our weather forecast for this evening. A 30% chance of showers and thunderstorms. Partly cloudy skies with a low around 74. Southeasterly winds at 5 to 7 miles per hour, becoming calm after midnight. Tomorrow, a 30% chance of showers and thunderstorms, mainly in the afternoon, with mostly sunny skies and hot, a high near 96. Heat index values as high as 105 and light westerly winds. So tonight, 30% chance of showers and thunderstorms, partly cloudy and a low around 74. Tomorrow, 30% chance of showers and thunderstorms in the afternoon, mostly sunny and hot, high near 96, heat index values 105. And that's a look at your Bass Capital Radio weather.

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1: Taking a look at our weather forecast for this evening, a 30% chance of showers and thunderstorms, partly cloudy skies with a low around 74, southeasterly winds at 5 to 7 miles per hour, becoming calm after midnight. Tomorrow, a 30% chance of showers and thunderstorms, mainly in the afternoon, with mostly sunny skies and hot, a high near 96, heat index values as high as 105, and light westerly winds. So tonight, 30% chance of showers and thunderstorms, partly cloudy and a low around 74. Tomorrow, 30% chance of showers and thunderstorms in the afternoon, mostly sunny and hot, high near 96, heat index values 105. And that's a look at your Bass Capital Radio weather.

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1: Take a look at our weather forecast for this evening. A 30% chance of showers and thunderstorms. Partly cloudy skies with a low around 74. Southeasterly winds at 5 to 7 miles per hour, becoming calm after midnight. Tomorrow, a 30% chance of showers and thunderstorms, mainly in the afternoon, with mostly sunny skies and hot. A high near 96. Heat index values as high as 105. And light westerly winds. So tonight, 30% chance of showers and thunderstorms, partly cloudy and a low around 74. Tomorrow, 30% chance of showers and thunderstorms in the afternoon, mostly sunny and hot. High near 96, heat index values 105. And that's a look at your Bass Capital Radio weather.

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1: Taking a look at our weather forecast for this evening, a 30% chance of showers and thunderstorms. Partly cloudy skies with a low around 74. Southeasterly winds at 5 to 7 miles per hour, becoming calm after midnight. Tomorrow, a 30% chance of showers and thunderstorms, mainly in the afternoon, with mostly sunny skies and hot, a high near 96. Heat index values as high as 105 and light westerly winds. So tonight, 30% chance of showers and thunderstorms, partly cloudy and a low around 74. Tomorrow, 30% chance of showers and thunderstorms in the afternoon, mostly sunny and hot, high near 96, heat index values 105. And that's a look at your Bass Capital Radio weather.

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2: Your overnight weather forecast calling for partly cloudy skies with a low of 74 degrees. Southeasterly winds at 5 to 7 miles per hour becoming calm. 30% chance of showers and thunderstorms for today, mainly in the afternoon after 4 p.m. Mostly sunny and hot, a high near 96 with heat index values as high as 105 and light westerly winds. So our low overnight 74, our high for today, it's going to be hot, a high near 96 with heat index values as high as 105. And a 30% chance of showers. And that's a look at your Bass Capital Radio weather.

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Newbold with the Putnam County Fair Authority, supporting the youth of Putnam County. 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

There's a story I would tell about a brave young Indian you should remember well. From the land of the Pima Indian, a proud and noble band who farmed the Phoenix Valley in Arizona land. Down the ditches a thousand years, the waters grew Ira's people's crops, till the white man stole their water rights and the sparkling water stopped. Now Ira's folks were hungry, and their land grew crops of weeds. When war came,

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And when the fight was over, and Old Glory raised, among the men who held it high was the Indian, our

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He died drunk early one morning, alone in the land he fought to save. 2 inches of water in a lonely ditch was a grave for Ira.

Yeah, call him drunken Ira Hayes, but his land is just as dry, and his ghost is lying thirsty in the ditch where Ira died.

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2: Your overnight weather forecast calling for partly cloudy skies with a low of 74 degrees. Southeasterly winds at 5 to 7 miles per hour, becoming calm. 30% chance of showers and thunderstorms for today, mainly in the afternoon after 4 p.m. Mostly sunny and hot, a high near 96 with heat index values as high as 105 and light westerly winds. So our low overnight 74, our high for today, it's going to be hot. A high near 96 with heat index values as high as 105. And a 30% chance of showers. And that's a look at your Bass Capital Radio weather.

0: I am for the child who has never been told that she is loved, that she is beautiful, she is worthy.
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0: I am for the child and what's in her best interest, because if I am there for her, the less time she will languish in foster care and is more likely to find a safe, permanent home.

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1: My son Levi was so proud to turn 3, but he will never get the chance to turn 4. I'm Nicole Hughes, Levi's mom, and while on a family vacation, his childhood was snatched away when I turned to close a bag of chips. He was sitting on the couch surrounded by friends, and I split a brownie with him, and then somehow he slipped out the back door unnoticed, down a flight of stairs, and fell into the pool. When I jumped in to grab my son, the other half of the brownie was still in my mouth. I never thought my child would drown, but I was wrong. Drowning is the single leading cause of death for children ages 1 to 4. It is silent and fast, and it can happen even when you aren't swimming. Drowning is preventable. Please talk with your pediatrician about how you can keep your child safe.
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I'm Hannah Mayall from Wet and Windy England, and I listen to 1260 WYYD Palatka, the station I would recommend you listen to also.

The song we're going to do right now was released on Christmas Day of 1967, originally. It's written by Boudlow and Felice Bryan about a beautiful spot just out of Gatlinburg, Tennessee. And on February the 15th, 1982, this song was voted by the General Assembly of Tennessee as one of their official state songs, and we were very fortunate to be the first group to have the first record on this. And since then, it's been recorded over 100 times. And we look back on dear old Rocky Top.

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1: Your overnight weather forecast calling for partly cloudy skies with a low of 74 degrees. Southeasterly winds at 5 to 7 miles per hour, becoming calm. 30% chance of showers and thunderstorms for today, mainly in the afternoon after 4 p.m. Mostly sunny and hot, a high near 96 with heat index values as high as 105 and light westerly winds. So our low overnight 74, our high for today, it's going to be hot, a high near 96 with heat index values as high as 105. And a 30% chance of showers. And that's a look at your Bass Capital Radio weather.

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He said, pardon me for being so bold, but you got a cigarette that's already rolled. I gave him one. He lit it in his own good time. The smoke in that pool room hung like fog. When he talked, he sounded like a growling dog. He said, would you care for a dollar on the five and the nine? Now this man was ugly and his eyes were mean. His clothes were dirty, but his hands were clean. He held that stick like a mother holds the hand of a child. Well, I've been known to hustle a few. When the waitress said, is he playing you? And I said, yeah. Bring me brandy, water by. Little Red Parker was away in the back, taking quarters and handling racks. And I told him, Red, come up here. Glue him up tight. That brandy had me feeling warm. I tipped that one.

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By this time, a crowd had gathered around to see this fish and just watch him drown. I told that waitress, more brandy, water bite.

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2: Your overnight weather forecast calling for partly cloudy skies with a low of 74 degrees. Southeasterly winds at 5 to 7 miles per hour becoming calm. 30% chance of showers and thunderstorms for today, mainly in the afternoon after 4 p.m. Mostly sunny and hot, a high near 96 with heat index values as high as 105 and light westerly winds. So our low overnight 74, our high for today, it's going to be hot. A high near 96 with heat index values as high as 105. And a 30% chance of showers. And that's a look at your Bass Capital Radio weather.

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0: our beautiful daughter, Emmy.
1: She was a bold little personality and such a bright light in our lives.
0: She was just 19 months old when we lost her to drowning. I'm Bodie Miller, and this is my wife, Morgan. As a family, we were careful around water. We had a fence around our pool, and our older kids had learned how to swim.
1: One day, we were visiting a neighbor, and all of a sudden, I couldn't hear Emmy. That silence was terrifying. Then I saw a tiny sliver of light where the back door had been opened. I ran outside and saw Emmy in the pool. We couldn't save her. As a mom, I want other parents to know how fast drowning can happen. It takes moments. You have to be vigilant, as if it's a lion waiting to snatch your child.
0: Drowning is the number one cause of injury-related death in children ages 1 to 4. We believe it should be the number one thing parents talk about when it comes to safety. This is urgent. If you have kids, please talk to your pediatrician about how to keep them safe.
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Things like

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Things like

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2: Your overnight weather forecast calling for partly cloudy skies with a low of 74 degrees. Southeasterly winds at 5 to 7 miles per hour becoming calm. 30% chance of showers and thunderstorms for today, mainly in the afternoon after 4 p.m. Mostly sunny and hot, a high near 96 with heat index values as high as 105 and light westerly winds. So our low overnight 74, our high for today, it's going to be hot. A high near 96 with heat index values as high as 105. And a 30% chance of showers. And that's a look at your Bass Capital Radio Weather.

Hi, this is Marilyn Nicholson, and I'm from the Pilot Club of Palatka, and I'm reminding you to do more, care more, and be more. 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Oh.

0: man, ain't it?
1: Yes.
0: What's he doing?
1: He's plowing.

In ag news from Southeast AgNet, President Donald Trump has appointed John Rich a special envoy for American landowners. According to the U.S. Department of Agriculture, quote, as special envoy, Rich will serve as a leading advocate for America's farmers, ranchers, and private landowners, helping ensure their concerns are heard and their rights are protected. He will engage directly with landowners across the country and work to address challenges posed by government outreach, activist pressure campaigns, and outside interests that threaten private property rights and the long-term viability of rural communities. U.S. Secretary of Agriculture Burke Rollins said, quote, America's farmers, ranchers, and landowners are among the greatest stewards of our nation's resources and the backbone of our rural communities. President Trump understands that private property rights are fundamental to the American way of life. John Rich has long been a champion for rural America, and I look forward to working alongside him as we continue fighting for the people who feed, fuel, and clothe our nation. Special Envoy Rich said, quote, President Trump has afforded me the great honor of serving as Special Envoy for American landowners. I look forward to representing and advocating for landowners' rights and standing up for farmers, ranchers, and rural families who work every day to provide for our country. Protecting private property rights and ensuring that landowners are not harassed, intimidated, or pressured by outside interests will be at the heart of this mission. To learn more, visit southeastagnet.com. 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

0: just the blind man in the bleachers to the local hometown fans. And he sits beneath the speakers, way back in the stands. 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
3: Your overnight weather forecast calling for partly cloudy skies with a low of 74 degrees. Southeasterly winds at 5 to 7 miles per hour, becoming calm. 30% chance of showers and thunderstorms for today, mainly in the afternoon after 4 p.m. Mostly sunny and hot, a high near 96 with heat index values as high as 105 and light westerly winds. So our low overnight 74, our high for today, it's going to be hot. A high near 96 with heat index values as high as 105. And a 30% chance of showers. And that's a look at your Bass Capital Radio weather.

don't need a uniform to wear to make people stop and stare, cause hoss, I'll be a hero when I strike. I'll be a hero when I strike. I'm uptight and out of sight. I'm that dynamite, and they'd like to be there when I like, cause I'll be a hero when I strike. Won't shake hands until I'm sore, where metal's hanging to the floor. They'll throw rocks at Franklin and his cat. They'll say, boy, ain't that cowboy hot? Ain't nothing he ain't got. I'm gonna be a hero when I start.

0: In Livestock News from Southeast AgNet, the Florida Cattle Enhancement Board provides resources for researchers for applied research within the cattle industry. We sat down with Dr. Jose Dubay, professor of forages at the University of Florida, North Florida Research and Education Center in Marianna, to learn more.
1: All of those things that we talked today, Dale, would not be possible without the support of the Cattle Enhancement Board, because these things take time and labor and supplies and labs and a lot of costs that we could not afford to do without the support. And it's some of this more applied research also that is very specific to Florida, for example. Limpograss, I think, is one of the few places in the country that have limpograss. I mean, it's really hard, you know, to get support from like federal agents and agencies and other type of grants. They don't want things that are so applied. They want something more general that applies to other regions and other things. And so I would say that is very important for us to have the support from the Cattle Enhancement Board. I hope it continues over the years, because all this research that's been done, not only my program, but all the programs that have been funded, have been done a lot of great things with the support. And again, we have all the facilities, we have the researchers, the people. We are here to do that type of work. And if just a little money, you can make things work and use better the system. And we're here as a land grant. We're here to help to support the farmers and ranchers. But we do need that support so that we can do things here and do our job better.
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too much of him. They all thought he acted funny. 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All he cared about was his money. He'd stuff it all down into mason jars and he'd bury it all around. And on certain nights, if the moon was right, he'd dig it up out of the ground. He'd pour it all out on the floor of his shack and run his fingers through it. Yeah, Lucius Clay

white trash who lived over on Carver's Creek. They were mean as a snake and sneaky as a cat and belligerent when they'd speak. One night the oldest brother said, "Y'all meet me in the woody swamp later and we'll

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on a warm summer's evening, on a train bound for nowhere, I met up with a gambler. We were both too tired to sleep, so we took turns of staring out the window at the darkness till boredom overtook us and he began to speak.

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1: Your overnight weather forecast calling for partly cloudy skies with a low of 74 degrees. Southeasterly winds at 5 to 7 miles per hour becoming calm. 30% chance of showers and thunderstorms for today, mainly in the afternoon after 4 p.m. Mostly sunny and hot, a high near 96 with heat index values as high as 105 and light westerly winds. So our low overnight 74, our high for today, it's going to be hot. A high near 96 with heat index values as high as 105. 5 and a 30% chance of showers. And that's a look at your Bass Capital Radio weather.

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0: From the Southeast AgNet, it's Bottom Line. The $1.7 billion SpaceX IPO and Iranian military action have the full attention of traders on Wall Street as we end the week. Bottom Line financial analysts think it's interesting how many articles have been written the past 6 months that suggest caution toward participating in today's SpaceX IPO. Now, the numbers are staggering at over $1.7 billion. Bottom Line analysts, though, suggest following well-established guidelines. Investing is a risk. Invest only what you can afford to lose. And any investment that looks too good to be true probably isn't. This is the Bottom Line Report. Markets take a Juneteenth holiday 1 week from today. Image Wellness says your health is your greatest wealth. Visit Image Wellness on Facebook.
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0: In ag news from Southeast AgNet, President Donald Trump has appointed John Rich a special envoy for American landowners. According to the U.S. Department of Agriculture, quote, as special envoy, Rich will serve as a leading advocate for America's farmers, ranchers, and private landowners, helping ensure their concerns are heard and their rights are protected. He will engage directly with landowners across the country and work to address challenges posed by government outreach, activist pressure campaigns, and outside interests that threaten private property rights and the long-term viability of rural communities. U.S. Secretary of Agriculture Brooke Rollins said, quote, America's farmers, ranchers, and landowners are among the greatest stewards of our nation's resources and the backbone of our rural communities. President Trump understands that private property rights are fundamental to the American way of life. John Rich has long been a champion for rural America, and I look forward to working alongside him as we continue fighting for the people who feed, fuel, and clothe our nation. Special Envoy Rich said, quote, President Trump has afforded me the great honor of serving as Special Envoy for American landowners. I look forward to representing and advocating for landowners' rights and standing up for farmers, ranchers, and rural families who work every day to provide for our country. Protecting private property rights and ensuring that landowners are not harassed, intimidated, or pressured by outside interests will be at the heart of this mission. To learn more, visit southeastagnet.com. 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

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I got a good old gal in Knoxville, but man, I forgot her name, but not her figure. I remember that. Yeah, I'm a kiss-stealing, a wheeling-dealing, a drug-driving

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I'm going to bareback riding school. 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

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It's a trainer. The horse still has a halter with a lead rope on it, all right? But I get behind the chutes and my coach starts calling me cowboy, which is psyching me up. I mean, if he just called me Bill, I'd have been like, hey, let's just blow this off. But I get

0: Lifestyle News from Southeast Stagnet, the Florida Cattle Enhancement Board provides resources for researchers for applied research within the cattle industry. We sat down with Dr. Jose Dubay, professor of forages at the University of Florida, North Florida Research and Education Center in Marianna, to learn more.
1: All of those things that you talked today, Dale, would not be possible without the support of the Cattle Enhancement Board, because these things take time and labor and supplies and labs and a lot of costs that we could not afford to do without the support. And it's some of this more applied research also that is very specific to Florida, for example. Limpograss, I think, is one of the few places in the country that have limpograss. I mean, it's really hard, you know, to get support from like federal agents and agencies and other type of grants. They don't want things that are so applied. They want something more general that applies to other regions and other things. And so I would say that is very important for us to have the support from the Cattle Enhancement Board. I hope it continues over the years, because all this research that's been done, not only my program, but all the programs that have been funded, have been done a lot of great things with this support. And again, we have all the facilities, we have the researchers, the people. We are here to do that type of work. And if just a little money, you can make things work and use better the system. And we're here as a land grant, we're here to help to support the farmers and ranchers. But we do need that support so that we can do things here and do our job better.
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4: 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The Interlochen Fire Department will have a breakfast on the first Saturday of each month at 217 Kennedy Street in Interlochen. 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
2: NBC News Radio, I'm Mark Mayfield. President Trump says a deal ending the war in Iran could be signed as soon as this weekend. He says it's so close to becoming a reality that that's the reason he called off the fresh strikes on Iran that previously were planned for Thursday. Researchers at the University of Virginia want to find out if being enrolled in Medicare has any impact on the prevention and treatment of strokes. Tammy Trujillo reports.
3: A team led by Dr. Jonathan Crow is speaking with patients and analyzing the differences between traditional Medicare plans and Advantage Medicare coverage. Crow says nearly 72% of stroke patients in the U.S. are covered by Medicare insurance, so the study could make important recommendations to improve stroke outcomes around the U.S. The American Heart Association gave researchers $200,000 to help fund the study. I'm Tammy Trujillo.
2: And Taylor Swift has been inducted into the Songwriters Hall of Fame. Mark Mayfield, NBC News Radio.
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5: Today's deadline for candidates qualifying to run for office. Congressional District 24 that runs through Miami, Miami Gardens, and Hollywood is represented by Frederica Wilson, who announced she's not seeking re-election. Former Miami Gardens Mayor and County Commissioner Oliver Gilbert is vying for the seat.
6: Sometimes we blame what's going up in Washington on Washington. I'm going to blame it on us. Like, we're sending people to Washington who polarize us, when in fact we're not that polarized.
5: Also running, Dr. Rudy Moyse, former County Commissioner Gene Monesteem, Kendrick Meek Jr., and State Senator Chevron Jones. North Miami State Representative Dottie Joseph is running for governor for the Democratic nomination. Joseph was first elected to represent District 109 in 2018, and she's in her last term. She says it's not about partisanship, but about who prioritizes the needs of people. More than 50 suspects arrested during a statewide undercover operation called Operation Bad Habits, targeting child sex predators. Marion County Sheriff Billy Woods.
7: On one hand, it's you like success, but in these cases, success also means that there's evil things out there that are going on.
5: 58 arrests, including fathers, coaches, teachers, a high school student, and legal and illegal immigrants. The U.S. is taking the pitch to begin its journey at the World Cup. Tammy Trujillo previews.
3: The U.S. men's national team will take on Paraguay at SoFi Stadium today to begin the group stage. It will be the 10th time that the nations have faced off in a head-to-head history that stretches back to the very first FIFA World Cup in Uruguay in 1930. The U.S. is coached by Mauricio Pochettino and led on the field by star players Christian Pulisic, Weston McKennie, and Tyler Adams. The United States has never won the World Cup.
5: The first match at Miami Stadium is this Monday, Uruguay versus Saudi Arabia. With Florida's News, I'm Natalie Rodriguez.
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10: 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Please know that when you're trying to advance the gospel, the devil and his cohorts are joining together to poison everything you say. And it's not new. 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But the unbelieving Jews stirred up the Gentiles and poisoned their minds against the apostles who were speaking the gospel. 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
12: Good morning, everybody. 7:05 on a Friday morning.
13: Yes, it is.
12: Yes, it is. I am Mark. She's Mary.
13: I am all day long.
12: And then, you know what, tomorrow. And then tomorrow, and then the rest of the weekend, blah, blah, blah.
13: So
12: yes.
13: We have 75 degrees on the porch already.
12: Yes.
13: We've got hot. That's all we have coming up this weekend. We have hot. We do have a chance of rain, but hot is the word here.
12: The fact that it's June kind of gave it away.
13: Yeah. And it's Friday, so Mark and Mary with you this morning for this Friday. We have a 40% chance of showers and thunderstorms coming up this afternoon. They're saying sometime after 2 p.m. So mostly sunny and hot. The high 95, heat index values 105.
12: Yeah, bring an egg to for your sidewalk walk. It's going to be a little warm.
13: Hurts to say it. Calm winds becoming westerly around 6 miles. Showers and thunderstorms coming up this afternoon. They're saying sometime after 2 p.m. So mostly sunny and hot. The high 95, heat index values 105.
12: Yeah, bring an egg to for your sidewalk walk. It's going to be a little warm.
13: Hurts to say it. Calm winds becoming westerly around 6 miles per hour. Tonight, 30% chance of showers and thunderstorms, mainly before 9 p.m. with partly cloudy skies. Our time, if you need to be up and going.
12: Come on.
13: Get up and going.
12: You know. Let's get it going.
13: So what time do you get up in the morning?
12: Well, yeah, it all varies. Yeah. This morning I had no choice.
13: Right.
12: I went to bed. Last night I was watching a hockey match. Carolina, baby, one victory away, one more win.
13: Yeah.
12: Stanley Cup champs for the first time in exactly 20 years. Yes, Coach Brindamore. Jordan Staal is like 37 years old, and he is having the series of his life. And as I've said on Facebook, just give him the Conn Smythe Trophy now. But anyway, I got to bed. I was watching the news. I also had to post my podcast.

0: cast. You know, Kamisa and Mark make a pod. We did one yesterday because, well, she's on her way to Chicago after she had come back from Saginaw, Michigan with her kid because he's going to Saginaw Valley next year. So I was up for a little while. Was watching Jimmy Kimmel. I always watch Jimmy Kimmel for his monologue to see what he's going to say.
1: Okay.
0: he had Tim Allen on from Shifting Gears, and of course he's promoting the new Toy Story movie.
1: Oh, that's
0: Toy
1: right.
0: Toy Story
1: yeah.
0: 5 yeah. is out with he and Tom Hanks, so it's a very exciting time there.
1: Yeah.
0: So I went to bed after that. So it's like 12:15 in the morning. Next time I wake up, it's 3:15. She's got to be up. I'm like, hon, did you really need to be? Because we were staying in a hotel right near Jack's airport.
1: Oh, yeah.
0: So I was like, oh, God. Wake me back up at 4. So I got to, you know, 4 o'clock, I'm up. And you know.
1: I like to do that, too. I like to go up to Jacksonville and stay at the...
0: Yeah.
1: Stay up there because I get so... Especially on a weekday with the traffic, you can never tell.
0: Well, the problem was I would have taken her over there for a shuttle, except her flight's at 7 o'clock. She asked for... Excuse me. She asked for a 5:30 shuttle from the airport, from the hotel to the airport, and I'm like, that's going to be cutting it close getting down here. If you'd done it on any other day, I'd be glad to do that for you. But, yeah, no, unfortunately, I wound up leaving at about 4, almost 5 o'clock in the morning to head back down this way. And so I got back in 6:30. I typed up a promo for my show across the way, which... takes only about less than 5 minutes to do. I mean, it's very easy for me.
1: You've got your show on tomorrow.
0: I got my show on tomorrow. It'll be June 13th, 1980, 46 years ago. Wow. Yeah, so we can all remember what we were doing.
1: That's when I moved here, was in 1980.
0: Yeah, June 12th, 1980 is when I graduated from intermediate school, or middle school, as most people would call that. Anyway, but getting back to the original questions you had, yes, usually I'm up... Well, it all depends on her right now. You know, she's staying with me at the current time. Usually I'm up anywhere around 7 o'clock, unless she has to be at school. She's going to be teaching summer school in Clay County. So I'm guessing that we're going to have to be up at about 6 in the morning. And part of the transition, it's not the fact that she's there right now. It's the fact that, you know, my schedule has changed drastically. You know, at the old building, the old Palaka Daily News building, you know, our deadline was midnight. And then all of a sudden we decided, you know what? We don't need to be a midnight, 1 o'clock in the morning. Still a little bitter about that.
1: Right.
0: So now we have to get the news out, the paper out at 5 o'clock. And it kind of causes all sorts of issues in the fact that when we have to... we have a sporting event at night.
1: I was just going to say, with sports, it's a little different.
0: It's screwed and chopped because of all this. Yes. You know, but we got to get it out to a printer. You know, that when we got rid of our printing press 2 years ago. And again, still a little bitter about that. Because, I'm an old school guy.
1: Yeah.
0: I'm an old school person. I'd like to see I love to see the newspaper being printed on our printing press.
1: About that.
0: Absolutely. Yeah. Now we're sending it up to get it taken care of there. Somebody has to go get it picked up. Somebody has to come back and get it here and delivered. And it seems like a lot more complex situation than it was before. But, I mean, we make it work. That's the thing. We do make it work. I was
1: so happy to have a community newspaper that really
0: exactly.
1: get the local news and sports and information.
0: But I used to wake up anywhere around 10 o'clock in the morning. Yeah, not anymore. I'm up at 6:30, 7 o'clock, and I'll listen. I turn the radio on. I'll listen to PLK usually because I'm a pop music person, not necessarily country music. But I will listen to When Mary and Steve Are On. That is an interesting dynamic, folks. If you haven't listened to Mary and Steve, here's Mary,
1: that's my husband.
0: Her husband, Steve Saucier. Okay.
1: Yeah.
0: Here's Mary Chipper, you know, having to play the role of the Chipper host of the morning show. And here's Steve going, you know, with that hard Maine accent. And
1: everybody says, how did you two get to?
0: You know,
1: It's a long story.
0: You have told that story before, so I know what it's all about.
1: No, we're not going to go into that.
0: No, because we'll be taking up a lot of time on that regard. So we're going to have fun for the next 2 hours. We got the trivia. We have one or two today, trivia-wise.
1: Just one today.
0: Okay, now we'll do that in the second hour. That's for the large free large pizza from Nico's right there on State Road 19, right off of 20. And we will, because again, I host a show over there, WPLK, on Saturday mornings from 10 a.m. to noon, Top 20 Countdown. I will play for you in this hour the number one song on the country music chart on June 13th, 1980. And by the way, fun fact for you, Mary.
1: Okay.
0: June 13th, 1980 was a Friday.
1: Friday the 13th.
0: Well, tomorrow will be a Saturday. It'll be a little different.
1: Don't hear that superstition as much anymore.
0: No, but if you'd stay away from cracks and go not walk under ladders and stay away from black cats, you're going to be fine.
1: You're going to be fine.
0: You're going to be very fine. Anyway,
1: right. Well, we were talking about what time we get up and get going.
0: Right.
1: And our first song this morning, Dolly Parton, this is her schedule.
0: Right, absolutely. You know, she's known for a whole bunch of songs and, you know,
1: I think this is one of her most
0: Do you have a favorite Dolly Parton song?
1: Oh, gosh, there's so many. But this one is because they did not only a movie, but
0: they did
1: a play. And Florida School of the Arts did the play out there.
0: Uh-huh.
1: And she did a presentation, like a video part of it. She came on and because she sings the song or whatever in it. So she came on and did a video thing with it. So it was really interesting. I loved it. I love that show.
0: I have two favorite songs by Dolly Parton.
1: Yeah.
0: Jolene.
1: Okay. Oh,
0: because
1: yeah.
0: 1973. Because that's classic, and she, I think it was in the 2000s, did a bluegrass version of the Collective Soul pop hit from 1994 called Shine. It is an amazing song. Of course, I can't forget I Will Always Love You, but I always will contend Whitney Houston did an amazing job on that record. She vamped that thing up. She and David Foster did. Right. But, of course, her first number one hit on the pop chart, the first crossover hit, was this one from the movie that she starred in with Jane Fonda and with Lily Tomlin. This is Dolly Parton, 9 to 5 on your Kickin' Country station, WIYD, AM and FM, streaming live on BassCapitalRadio.com. It's 7:14. Good morning.
1: And good morning to you.

0: Lone Star, 2002, the year for that top five hit. Not a day goes by. It's 7:21 on a Friday morning. I'm Mark. She's Mary.
1: I am.
0: And you know what? We were talking off the air about this. You know, Mary and Steve are running a trivia show, and she's got exciting news. I think it's exciting.
1: Yeah. We're doing a trivia tournament. It's a benefit for the Putnam First Cancer Fund,
0: which is even more greater.
1: Right. It's not this weekend, but it's next weekend. And as of today, it looks like that we are filled up. So
0: capacity filled.
1: Still waiting for the last three people that said they were going to do it. And I said, today's the deadline, mm-hmm. so you better do it today.
0: It's a 1 o'clock thing on...
1: Everybody's going to probably come down about 11:30 and have lunch before it.
0: Mark's not. Mark and Camisa are not.
1: Right.
0: And Bob's not either because he's coming with us.
1: Oh, that's right. Because you guys have to...
0: I have a little show across
1: the
0: way.
1: To do.
0: You
1: yeah.

0: for not thinking.
1: It's all about you, Mark.
0: It has to be about me on a Saturday
1: morning.
0: Well,
1: everybody else is going to come down, have a good time, and have some good food. They have some really good food at Renegade. So we're going to have lunch from 11:30 to 1, and then at 1 o'clock starts the actual trivia tournament. That's on the 20th of June, so not this Saturday, but next Saturday. And it's a benefit to benefit the Putnam First Cancer Fund. And that fund, I am just so proud to be a part of that, because for years and years, this community raised hundreds of thousands of dollars to benefit cancer, but not one penny came back here for people. It was all it all went to research, which is fine. We
0: need
1: that.
0: Of course, we have to have that.
1: But there is such a need here locally, especially in these times. People, they can't afford to live if they're trying to pay for cancer treatments and co-pays and transportation and all those things that are not part, and some people have to step away from their jobs during that time for the treatments.
0: Sure.
1: So because of all of that, we have a fund for Putnam County residents that will help them get through those months of and be able to, well, and even if they don't have insurance and things and they don't know if they have cancer, because you can't just walk in somewhere and say, I've got cancer.
0: I think I got cancer.
1: If you don't have insurance.
0: Said no one ever.
1: You're in trouble. But we pay for diagnostic treatments to help people determine if they have cancer. Because if you don't start treatments early, sometimes the outcomes are not as good. So
0: That's Dr. K, isn't
1: it? So, well, if, and Dr. K is part of that. But it's a whole community, and it pays for treatments. Not for, no, does not pay for treatments, that's what I'm saying.
0: Yeah.
1: But it allows you to, we pay for some household expenses and diagnostic tests to see if you have cancer. So if you have questions and everything, call the Curabella Oncology, because they have the Putnam First Cancer Fund is located there in their office.
0: Yeah.
1: So if you're a Putnam County resident, you will probably be eligible for help.
0: Yeah, big ups to the people who helped. Bring that to the capacity for next Saturday at 12:30, 1 o'clock, somewhere around there. 11:30 for lunch,
1: And if you really want to get in at the last minute and I have a cancellation, just give me a call down here. I'll pencil you in.
0: All right, 7:24, we're going to take a break, and when we come back, National Calendar Time. Yes, and
1: then we'll have National Day.
0: Yes, and then we'll have the bottom of the hour forecast right here on your Kickin' Country Station, WIYD, AM and FM, streaming live on BassCapitalRadio.com.
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2: 7:27 on a Friday morning. I'm Mark. She's Mary. Hello.
1: I am all day long.
2: All day long, like me, being, but not as Mary.
1: We
2: mind
1: could say M&M Day.
2: The
1: Mark
2: M&M.
1: And Mary.
2: It is the M&M Friday experience. What would you like? A green, a red, blue?
1: Almond.
2: You like? What is your favorite?
1: I really do like peanut, probably. Peanut M&M's my favorite, but I like almonds, and I feel like I'm being healthier. Because they do some healthy nuts.
2: Sure,
1: and I go, oh,
2: use
1: yeah,
2: that rationale.
1: Yeah.
2: Okay.
1: I'll use anything I can get.
2: What's it covered with, Mary? Chocolate. Okay, enough said.
1: Enough said. Well, before we get to that real quick, we do have a prescribed burn going on right now, and you know, of course, people are a little bit... It was dry for so long, and the fires were so bad. So if you're seeing some fire over in St. John's County, this is U.S. 1 and Favor Dykes Forest and Favor Dykes Road in St. Augustine.
2: Okay.
1: There's no visibility issues, but that prescribed burn is going on over there.
2: Just,
1: so don't be afraid.
2: Yeah, just be careful in how you're doing things. And by the way, my favorite M&M, peanut butter.
1: Really?
2: Yeah. Which brings us to the National Day calendar for this Friday, June 12th, the 163rd day of the year, ladies and gentlemen, which means we have 202 more days left in 2026, which also means we'll be hearing the last of the Christmas music 196 days from now, but that's a different story.
1: I'm going to just turn your microphone on
2: or
1: off when you're doing that. I don't want to hear about that. Yeah.
2: But what we talked about, the peanut butter and all that for M&M's, segs perfectly into this.
1: Okay.
2: It's Peanut Butter Cookie Day.
1: Oh.
2: And I don't know about you. I mean,
1: I like peanut butter cookies, but I like them with a Hershey's Kiss in the middle of them. Have you ever had that?
2: Yes, those are good, but
1: right.
2: I rarely have
1: Susans
2: those. Yeah,
1: is what they're called. Yeah,
2: yeah. I don't know. I could take it or leave it. Let's put it this way.
1: Okay.
2: Today is Red Rose Day.
1: Mm-hmm.
2: Yeah, so that's you know.
1: My favorite flower is actually a daisy.
2: I like all roses, but I like the pink roses. I don't know, and yellow roses kind of fascinate me too. But there is nothing like a red rose.
1: When I was growing up in Colorado, we had a really pretty light colored, it was kind of like an iridescent color, a little bit of pink in it, but mainly kind of iridescent. It was called the Peace Rose.
2: Okay.
1: I thought that was the prettiest rose ever.
2: It's movie night, by the way.
1: Okay.
2: Yeah. Uh-huh. So, yeah, get a movie. Enjoy. Jerky Day. How much do you like jerky?
1: I do not like jerky.
2: I like it on occasion.
1: We have a cabin in Wisconsin, and we have manufacturing of beef jerky up there.
2: Yeah.
1: And I can't think of the name of it now, but anyway, it's in the middle of nowhere. They have this beef jerky place, and their mascot is Bigfoot.
2: Yeah.
1: And you can go to their manufacturing, and all of the stores around there have a bag that is probably, I would say, 60 ounces of beef jerky. So it's about 3 feet tall.
2: No, I'm sorry. One stick is okay. I don't know.
1: What is the name of that? It begins with an L. Anyway.
2: Yeah. But, and the last one, which is very important to me, and it's very important to a lot of people, too, today is it's the 59th anniversary of the case in Virginia, Loving versus Virginia, in which the two couples, she was black, he was white, the Lovings, were allowed to have a marriage without, you know, threat,
1: right,
2: without being arrested.
1: It was a long time ago.
2: And anybody who is in one of those relationships where it's different... you know, where
1: different races,
2: and I certainly do understand that you understand it a lot more. You understand the person you're with, and I know that goes with every relationship that's out there, but more or less. And I know I'm not the only one out there, but there are other mixed race relationships out there. But June 12th comes around, and I certainly do understand. that's all about. All right, it's 7:32. Do you want to do the weather right now, and then we'll come back to this?
1: And do the national days for the other two?
2: Yeah.
1: Okay. It's fun, the hour we really need to get the weather out there.
2: Let's go and do that.
1: All right, 40% chance of showers and thunderstorms today after 2 o'clock. Mostly sunny. It's going to be really hot, folks. The high near 95, really, really, but heat index valued at 105. Mm-hmm. Calm winds becoming westerly around 6 miles per hour. Tonight, 30% chance of showers and thunderstorms, mainly before 9 p.m. with partly cloudy skies and a low of 75 and light southerly winds. Currently on the porch right now, we are still at 75 degrees.
2: Okay.
1: And looking ahead to the weekend, because we always want to know what's happening, we're going to have some really high temperatures. It's going to be a heat index valued at 106 tomorrow.
2: Ooh.
1: Chance of rain at 60%. Sunday, we have a 40% chance of showers, a high near 95.
2: Mm-hmm.
1: And Monday, high near 95 with a 60% chance of showers. So we have a good chance of rain.
2: Yeah.
1: And even with the rain, it is still going to be really, really hot. So
2: yeah,
1: we're looking at hot and humid temperatures.
2: Stay hydrated.
1: Yeah.
2: Stay hydrated. All right, Mary, take over on the
1: days. So our national days for Saturday, golf cart day. Are you a golfer, Mara?
2: I haven't golfed in a while, but yes, I understand the golf cart. I used to carry my
1: My dad was a golfer, but he took me along with him, and then my uncle was in charge of the Pebble Beach Golf Course.
2: Ooh.
1: Long time
2: Purdy.
1: Ago, but we went over there and checked that out.
2: But yes, golf carts. I used to carry my bags and all that. But yeah, now it's survival on those hot days, like this weekend. Go on.
1: All right. Kitchen Klutzes of America Day.
2: Oh, boy.
1: You reunite. All right. Random Acts of Light Day.
2: Light.
1: Okay. Mm. Yes. So I guess being nice. All right. Sewing Machine Day.
2: Mm-hmm.
1: I used to sew all my clothes in high school for
2: really?
1: The most part. But then, like now, you can't afford to.
2: No.
1: The patterns and the material and the zippers, I mean, it's...
2: Not to go into a long rant on that. What happened?
1: You just cannot make your own clothes anymore. Mm. I mean, you could probably do wedding dresses or things like that.
2: Mm.
1: Weed Your Garden Day.
2: Oh.
1: Boy, it needs a lot of that with all the rain now we're getting. Dragonfly Day.
2: Yeah.
1: Outlet Shopping Day.
2: Oh, boy.
1: And as you said, Rose Day.
2: Rose Day. It's now completely Rose Day. Okay.
1: Yeah. So, and then Sunday we have Army's birthday.
2: Mm.
1: Flag Day.
2: Yeah, right. Of course.
1: Carl
2: June 14th.
1: Flag will be calling us on Monday to say, did you celebrate my day?
2: That's There's Flag with one G, not two, pal.
1: Well, he always celebrates that. International Bath Day.
2: Mm.
1: New Mexico Day.
2: Yeah.
1: Pop Goes the Weasel. I haven't heard that expression in a long time.
2: Yeah.
1: Strawberry Shortcake. Definitely like that.
2: Okay.
1: Children's Day.
2: Well, yeah.
1: Cucumber. I don't like cucumbers.
2: I like cucumbers
1: often. You can have mine every time.
2: Okay, the deal.
1: And then lastly, Bourbon Day. I learned all about bourbon. I went to Kentucky for a...
2: Excuse me.
1: We had won a trip to go there, and I learned about how they make bourbon. I had no idea.
2: There's
1: a lot to it.
2: And you've been to, well, you were in Kentucky not that long ago.
1: Yeah. We were in Kentucky, and we went and toured four different distilleries.
2: Yeah.
1: And then we also went to tour a horse farm.
2: Really?
1: Which was really neat. And then we went to the racetrack over there. So that was interesting.
2: But you also, because... turn it over. Just want to make sure. Where is it? Oh, yeah. Sunday is New Mexico Day. You've been to New Mexico.
1: Oh, yeah. That was neat. We went there for the Balloon Fiesta.
2: That is
1: the hot air balloons. And I'm scared of heights. My sister is too, right? And we went with some other friends. So there was my sister, and Steve and I, and my sister and I said, all right, we're just going to do this. This is a once-in-a-lifetime opportunity. Get over it.
2: Get it done.
1: And so we got onto the balloon, and it was very, very interesting how they do all of that.
2: Mm-hmm.
1: And, you know, we were talking and looking at, and there's hundreds of balloons
2: sure.
1: at this thing. So you're looking out over the horizon.
2: Please
1: and stuff.
2: Don't hit me with your
1: we
2: balloon.
1: We were probably 500 feet off the ground by the time we realized we were in the air, because it's a floating thing. It's not like an elevator.
2: Mm.
1: And when you don't look down, you look out.
2: Uh-huh.
1: And so we did not have that height thing going on. So
2: yeah.
1: It was fun.
2: You know, the old spinning wheel song, what goes up must come down. Right. What was it like to come down?
1: And that was interesting, too. I was always, because they say you're booking an hour-long ride.
2: Mm-hmm.
1: Ours ended up being almost an hour and 45 minutes, because although you use the hot air to go up,
2: right,
1: the air and the currents, you have to have it still before you can come down.
2: Oh,
1: because
2: boy.
1: It's going to take you, you know, the winds and stuff are going to take you wherever they're going to take you. So you can't say, all right, I'm going to see this part of the land.
2: Yeah, no. It's how the wind takes you.
1: You do not have the control that you think you have. So,
2: no
1: that
2: doubt.
1: That's very interesting.
2: No
1: yeah,
2: doubt.
1: Yeah. So coming down was fine.
2: Okay.
1: The last little few things can be a little bumpy, but.
2: Good point.
1: But they're used to that, so.
2: All right. 7:38 on a Friday morning. Let's get a number one hit in from John Michael Montgomery, 1994, the year for Be My Baby Tonight on your Kickin' Country Station, WIYD, AM and FM, streaming live on BassCapitalRadio.com.
1: We're here.

0: Sean, Michael Montgomery, the year 1994, and Be My Baby Tonight. What you got there, Mary?
1: All righty. Do you like grilled cheese sandwiches?
0: Oh, yeah.
1: Oh, I love grilled cheese sandwiches.
0: Especially with tomato soup.
1: I'm just going to say, I have to have it with tomato soup. Well, this is kind of interesting.
0: Try me.
1: Okay. All right. So try this twist on grilled cheese sandwiches. Rather than buttering the outside of the bread.
0: Okay. I've never really done that. So.
1: Oh, really?
0: No. Just put the put the toast in, put the cheese out, and then press it and see how it works.
1: Oh, really?
0: Yeah. Okay.
1: You don't do it in a pan, then you do it in a toaster.
0: No. It's hard for me because I don't really get to do it as much.
1: Okay, well, I do the butter. Okay, so rather than buttering the outside of the bread, use mayonnaise, not salad dressing. Mm. Use real mayonnaise. Uh-huh. It gives the sandwich a different texture,
0: yes,
1: and it makes it less greasy.
0: Really?
1: Yeah, because, of course, they do get a little greasy.
0: Yeah, it does happen.
1: Just a tad. But
0: yeah.
1: Anyway, so that's your helpful hint for today. Try
0: mayonnaise.
1: Not salad dressing.
0: Okay.
1: Mayonnaise.
0: And that's in the, is that in the pan or is that outside the pan?
1: No, you put it on the bread. Instead of putting butter on the bread,
0: yeah,
1: you put the mayonnaise and then you put the bread down, put the cheese on. Put the top on and put more mayonnaise on the top of it so you can flip it over.
0: Mayonnaise and cheese. I can feel my heart racing for the wrong reasons. All right.
1: No, sounds good. Anyway.
0: 7:42. We're coming up on 7:43. We'll take a break. When we come back, I'm going to play for you the number one song on the Billboard Country chart from this date in 1980. It all kind of corresponds with the show that I do across the way on Saturday mornings at 10 a.m. on WPLK. 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
0: 7:46 on a Friday morning. Mary's just kind of walking around. Actually, she's kind of hobbling around. She's back for the moment. I know that she's,
1: a little worked at a tad.
0: Yeah, you know, she's still recovering from the knee replacement thing. And trying out a new knee is not exactly on somebody's bucket list. Hey, let me try out a new knee, see if it's safe like the old one.
1: But, well, everybody told me this was going to be a booger, and it definitely is, let me tell you. Mm-hmm. But I'll tell you, the folks over at Palatka Physical Therapy, that's where I'm having physical therapy, they are doing a great job.
0: All right.
1: They are trying to get me, you have to get the bend back in your knee. Mm. And I'm telling you, that is a...
0: Yeah, but you don't
1: want, fun.
0: But you don't want to overbend, obviously.
1: No, you have to overbend.
0: Okay.
1: You have to get it back to where it was, because it wants to, it doesn't want to do that. It wants
0: no.
1: to be stiff.
0: No, it sounds like
1: and
0: that.
1: And you cannot have it be stiff. That's
0: yeah.
1: why I keep trying to walk it off.
0: No, I can understand
1: I
0: that.
1: I am not good at this.
0: No,
1: but they keep me good at it.
0: Yeah, they have to, I would think. Yeah.
1: So 7:47 right now.
0: 7:47.
1: We have River City Players are going to have a reading, and that's coming up to next week on Friday and Saturday.
0: Mm-hmm.
1: Friday, it's going to be at 7 p.m., Saturday at 2 p.m., and this is a reading. It's not their usual plays.
0: Yeah.
1: These are people reading the plays.
0: Like they're sitting there and reading a script.
1: They read the script, mm-hmm. but it's called Reader's Theater.
0: Yeah.
1: It's very interesting. And it's at the Larimer Arts Center, 216 Reed Street in Palatka. Tickets are $15 each. You need to call right away.
0: Yeah. This
1: is there's only two shows and it's limited.
0: Mm-hmm.
1: So go to rcppalatka.org or call 386-244-7886 for that reading. Everybody loves the show Steel Magnolias. So
0: oh, sure.
1: Be nice to have the reading.
0: All right. So 7:48, almost 7:49. I do a little show across the way if you haven't understood that yet this morning over at WPLK from 10 a.m. to usually noon. I bend it a few minutes. So there's a lot of information I like to give. I don't want to just say, hey, song number 8 here is so-and-so.
1: It's very interesting. It's a good show, Mark.
0: It is. I like doing the show. It's my joy and pleasure for the 168 hours I have to do every week. So... And, yeah, you know, I put it together. Putting it together is painful because there's a lot to type out or, you know, try to keep it at a minimum. But, yes, we do the show from 10 a.m. to noon on WPLK 800 AM 98.3 FM and on BassCapitalRadio.com streaming live on that. So you have to hit the WPLK button. Unlike if you're listening online and hearing us on WIYD, you hit that button. But, yeah, it's the WPLK button. Tomorrow's show will be June 13th, 1980. We're going to take it back 46 years ago.
1: Okay.
0: And because it's Friday, uh-huh. I will play for you the number one song on the country music chart, which was actually a double-sided song. The B-side was a song called Silent Night, but it's not that Silent Night.
1: Oh, I was just going to say, wait a minute.
0: No. But this was the A-side, and number one song from a man who learned how to write his name on checks by practicing in the sand. Where? Jacksonville Beach.
1: Really?
0: Little known. Because he spent his whole life with Braille, so it wasn't the same thing. But when it came time to actually learn how to sign his own name, his wife was very, very helpful in doing all that for him. He's born and raised in North Carolina, born blind, but what a talent. What a talent. Mr. Ronnie Millsap. Number one song this week in 1980. This is called My Heart. On your Kicking Country station, WIYD, AM and FM, streaming live on BassCapitalRadio.com.

0: Yeah, My Heart. That's Ronnie Millsap. Number one song on the Billboard country chart this date, 1980. And as I said, I'll be hosting Top 20 Countdown on Saturday morning. That'll be tomorrow morning from 10 a.m. to noon on WPLK AM/FM. All right, we got Florida News Network sports coming up. And then we'll be back on the other side. And sorry about that.
1: There we go. Yes, we will.
0: Yes, we will. 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
1: 76 now, degrees on the
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3: NFL news, the Tampa Bay Buccaneers have been punished for violating practice rules. Head coach Todd Bowles says the team had to forfeit a practice Wednesday for being too physical. The Bucs wrapped up OTAs yesterday. They opened mandatory minicamp Tuesday. In Jacksonville, the Jaguars finished up their mandatory camp yesterday. And in Miami, the Dolphins had their last voluntary practice. They now break for about 6 weeks till training camp starts. Baseball, the Marlins shut out Arizona for a second game in a row, winning 2-0 yesterday. Tyler Phillips went the first five innings to get the win. Marlins have won five straight. They visit the Pirates tonight. The Rays were off. They open a series tonight at the Angels. And hockey news, Lightning star Nikita Kucherov wins the Hart Trophy as NHL MVP for a second time in his career. He edged Edmonton's Connor McDavid in the voting. That's your Florida sports. I'm Matt McCoy.
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0: 7:56. On a Friday morning, I'll just do a
1: race coming up today.
0: We do have
1: or this weekend.
0: Yes,
1: too.
0: We do. Pocono.
1: This weekend at 2 o'clock on Sunday.
0: Yes, it's the Great American Gateway 400, mm-hmm. 2 p.m.
1: Right.
0: On Sunday. All right, quickly, just go over the fact that Palatka Junior Senior High hired a new girls weightlifting coach last Friday. Wow. Jeff Finch taking over for Caitlin Smith on that regard. He was the longtime baseball coach at Interlochen, which is his alma mater. And we met the paper, have been doing all county. We did boys weightlifting on Wednesday. Yesterday was softball. Tomorrow will be baseball. Mm-hmm. So that'll finish out this week. Then we got track and field and flag football next week. And then we get into the big ones. Coach of the season for the spring. And then, of course, we will have the senior male and female athletes of the year just to finish everything out. All right, 7:57 coming up to the top of the hour. And, of course, it'll be the news, Florida news, and national news. And then Marshall will be here.
1: That's right, with the local news.
0: Stack of stuff.
1: And look ahead to what.

0: That's happening this weekend.
1: And then we will give away a pizza.
0: Yes, we will.
1: From Nigos. That is true. All right, Hank Williams Jr., I can't help it. We can't help it. We're just here doing a Friday morning thing.
0: Enjoying it. Mark and Mary.
1: That's right. 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
1: NBC News Radio, I'm Mark Mayfield. President Trump says a deal ending the war in Iran could be signed as soon as this weekend. He says it's so close to becoming a reality that that's the reason he called off the fresh strikes on Iran that previously were planned for Thursday. Researchers at the University of Virginia want to find out if being enrolled in Medicare has any impact on the prevention and treatment of strokes. Tammy Trujillo reports.
2: A team led by Dr. Jonathan Crow is speaking with patients and analyzing the differences between traditional Medicare plans and Advantage Medicare coverage. Crow says nearly 72% of stroke patients in the U.S. are covered by Medicare insurance, so the study could make important recommendations to improve stroke outcomes around the U.S. The American Heart Association gave researchers $200,000 to help fund the study. I'm Tammy Trujillo.
1: And Taylor Swift has been inducted into the Songwriters Hall of Fame. Mark Mayfield, NBC News Radio.
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4: Today marks the 10th anniversary of the Pulse nightclub massacre in Orlando. Around 25 families were allowed to walk through the site ahead of its scheduled demolition last year to make room for a permanent memorial. Christine Lennon lost her son, Christopher.
5: It's very heartbreaking to know that my son took his last breath right there within that small space, that so many kids died that night.
4: 49 people were killed, dozens more wounded when a gunman opened fire inside the building. A permanent Pulse nightclub memorial is expected to begin construction this fall and open in late 2027. After a 17-year-old was shot and wounded on Clearwater Beach, Florida's Attorney General says teen takeovers aren't just a group of kids who decided to hang out. Othmeyer says he's ready to use RICO statutes against those promoting unsanctioned beach events.
6: This is a coordinated, it's a larger network operation that appears to be funded likely by some out-of-state operatives.
4: Othmeyer says recent takeovers were out of control in Daytona Beach, St. Augustine Beach, and other areas around the state. SpaceX is set to launch 29 Starlink satellites aboard a Falcon 9 rocket from Cape Canaveral this morning. And SpaceX is also about to launch the largest IPO ever.
2: The deal that could make Elon Musk a trillionaire is going on today. The reusable rocket company is selling more than 555 million shares of the company for $135 apiece. It values the company at more than $1.7 trillion. As CEO, Musk will still retain more than 80% of the voting power. The shares are listed on NASDAQ under the ticker SPCX. I'm Tammy Trujillo.
4: Pasco County may be closer to pumping the brakes on data centers. The Planning Commission voted to recommend a 12-month moratorium. With Florida's News, I'm Karen Curtis.
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9: 40% chance of showers and thunderstorms today after 2 p.m. Mostly sunny and hot with a high near 95. Heat index values as high as 105. Calm winds becoming west about 6 miles per hour. 30% chance of showers and thunderstorms, mainly before 9 p.m. Partly cloudy with a low of about 75. And that's your weather for the Bass Capital area.
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12: Okay, Palatka, time for our roving reporter, Marsha Lane, and the latest news.
13: And good morning to you.
9: This is sunny, or it was when I was out the last time.
13: It's still sunny. By the way, if you were over in St. John's County yesterday, you saw a huge pillar of smoke. It was
9: a control burn
13: at Faber Dykes.
9: Ah, okay, that's what it was. I just got a picture of it.
13: It was about 2 acres. People were writing about it because it was really high in the eye.
9: It was.
13: And clear.
9: I have a friend that's staying at Summer Haven right now.
13: Oh, okay.
9: And she sent me a picture off the upper deck.
13: this is basically where you see it perfectly. Mm-hmm. It's about 2 miles down?
9: Yeah, a straight shot across Rattlesnake Island or Snake Island, whatever they call it. I've never been on it.
13: Rattlesnake Island.
9: What's that name? I don't plan to go on it.
13: Well, I can't remember going there. It used to be a great place mm-hmm. to do paddle boarding and all that.
9: And it still is, if you can get to it.
13: If you can get to it,
9: it's
13: the problem.
9: It's closed at night now. They used to camp out there.
13: Yeah, all of the...
9: Now you see huge boats and big houses.
13: Which it'll be interesting to see how well that goes for people. By the way, we were talking two stories yesterday we did, one of which had to do with Chick-fil-A coming. Two different things were posted, and one said Interlochen and one said Palatka. It's actually Palatka, and it's on 19, and what I'm beginning to think of is Fast Food Lane. it is almost right next to where the Kentucky Fried Chicken location
9: is. There's an ice machine there right now.
13: Right, and this is right by the bus.
9: One road down, the bus loop comes out right behind the next road down.
13: Right, but the thing is, that's where there are a lot of
9: kids.
13: The point is, it's where a lot of kids come out. This happened over in, I want to say, St. John's County. It turned into a horrible traffic disaster.
9: Well, I can't figure out
13: that's the only way to put it.
9: Yeah, well, at least it's not coming out on the exact same road the buses are, because I can't figure out how the yellow dog's going to make it to the drive-thru.
13: Good point.
9: I can't just see him going, look, we'll pay if you'll take us through the drive-thru. Chick-fil-A can handle it except for the height of the bus.
13: Well, you know, and I noticed it, 1946, Chick-fil-A started.
9: Oh, I didn't know it was that old.
13: Yeah, I knew it was. But one of the things, besides the fact that they, I think their chicken, they have stayed with chicken.
9: Their waffle fries, yeah.
13: Beef cows as their...
9: Their slogan, their cows is their logo, eat more chicken.
13: There you go. I got to hear him speak, the gentleman who started the I think it's Kathy, is how, C-A-T-H-Y, got to hear him speak once up in Thomasville, Georgia. Very nice man, very interested. I always thought it was kind of fascinating, too, that he had, he would never open on Sunday.
9: And he still doesn't, and I like that.
13: I think that is one of the things that
9: Publix, I used to think, was the last holdout, but it wasn't. Chick-fil-A still is.
13: No, Publix caved like...
9: Yeah.
13: A cheap suit. Folded like a cheap suit.
9: Well, with us being one grocery store down, we're probably going to appreciate that cave-in.
13: Well, I'm not arguing. I'm just saying
9: no.
13: That used to be, you know, you
9: nothing
13: shot me.
9: Was open
13: nothing
9: on Sunday.
13: Was open. He has stayed with... His company has stayed with that. It'll be... It was pointed out that they do have a retention pond in that area, which is going to be one of the big questions about being able to build. What?
9: I think I'm thinking about a story yesterday.
13: Oh, never mind. We're not going
9: We're not
13: there.
9: Going there.
13: Anyway, but we wanted to clarify that. It is in Palatka, but it is not a done deal until it goes through permitting.
9: And
13: I don't know how to get it through to people. I said,
9: permitting, I always laughed because when I came to town in 1970, or no, my sister came in 66, there was a sign up saying, coming soon, Kmart. That sign rotted down before they ever got the store built.
13: Yeah, probably.
9: Because they didn't get it built till the late 70s. Early 70s, I don't know. It was about 10 years.
13: Well, you remember it was on one side, then it moved to the other side.
9: Yeah.
13: So that's, I think, part of the confusion. And the.
9: Yeah, Walmart and Kmart kind of moved around.
13: Right. So anyway, just a reminder that.
9: Talk to your county commission, your city commission, if you want it to go through.
13: Right, and it's just there have been some interesting passages and non-passages of things lately. Work being done without getting permits on other pieces of property. They tore down a house in the historic district without going even in getting a permit to tear down on the South Historic District.
9: Oh, didn't you know it just fell down in the wind?
13: Do we need a permit?
9: Yeah.
13: Pardon me.
9: I'm sorry, but you do.
13: You do. Come on. Don't be an idiot. Stop pretending. Well, you may be an idiot. I shouldn't. Never mind. Anyway, just.
9: So I wasn't going to join on that one.
13: You're not going to come into with me on that, are you? Anyway, so just wanted to clarify that. What was the other thing we were talking about?
9: Well, I messed up on where the Bears were moving to, and I had to refigure that one this morning because they're leaving Chicago.
13: Oh, the Chicago Bears.
9: They're going to Indiana.
13: The Indiana Bears.
9: I don't know if they'll stay the Bears or not, but.
13: Well, I know. By the way, did you see they have just released the Imagine sketches for the University of Florida's Gator Bowl? Not Gator Bowl, but the University of Florida.
9: Anytime they tell me they're doing Imagine sketches, I just panic.
13: The size of this thing is ridiculous. I mean that sincerely. Anyway, the things you need to know. Florida Department of Transportation is saying over in St. Johns County, this is State Road A1A from the Bridge Alliance to Charlotte Street. The seawall replacement project begins next week.
9: Mm-hmm.
13: This is going to be a massive and total they have had such problems just trying to divert traffic off for the work in the old downtown. Malaga Street is just chaos. They've had to change at least.
9: Well, they're tearing the side streets up.
13: Right. And
9: with the traffic on them, yeah.
13: So that has turned.
9: I'm just glad I don't live in that section.
13: Well, I feel really sorry. Fortunately, the area they're talking, that is right where the Flagler College, part of that is their.
9: Mm-hmm.
13: Not only buildings, but they threw up that parking garage, which looks like heck. And I'm sorry, there's some things you shouldn't have allowed, and you had, especially when you had a huge.
9: Parking's been a major problem, and the bigger the college gets, the worse parking gets.
13: Well, and not just that, the number of where there used to be land to park. For instance, the old, as you came in on King Street.
9: Yeah, you showed me that. I didn't know about that.
13: That's where
9: spot,
13: the old East Coast Hospital was, and they've thrown up a couple of enormous buildings. And you may know, I noticed that they had not registered. As you're on Ponce de Leon, which is also one, they put up, I don't know, it's been about 15 years ago now, maybe a little less, a multi-story. What was supposed to be a motel right there. if you've been in St. Augustine, you know what I'm talking about, is various, it was various colors. Very odd looking.
9: I think it's part of Flagler College now, isn't
13: it? It is now part of the whole thing is Flagler College. You know, I think that was the concern, one of the concerns when it became a college. But as long as it was small.
9: I can remember that, to me, Gainesville has always been.
13: Gainesville?
9: Gainesville has always been the University of Florida. Oh, not yes. Gainesville, but the University of Florida. We lived in Athens when it was still Athens, where University of Georgia was. Yeah. It hadn't taken over town yet. It sprawled the other direction. So it didn't sprawl into town like Gainesville did.
13: Right.
9: Flagler has sprawled into the entire city. And there's a school in Gainesville, Georgia that's doing the same thing. It's headed to Dahlonega. So it's taken over those little towns going that way.
13: And, of course, the concern is that, and if you look at Gainesville now, it's just
9: I try to avoid Gainesville. 13,
13: let's see.
9: I can get to Shands in North Florida, and that's about it. Don't even ask me to go out to where the new Bass Pro Shop is or any of that, because I am so lost it's not even funny.
13: Well, just, there's space for things and there's not space for other things. If you start thinking about it, you have to think in terms of growth. And I'm afraid very often all you get is the people who end up on commissions don't understand that.
9: If they take, all right, last time I was in the hospital in Gainesville, a couple of years ago, North Florida used to be in one spot.
13: Right.
9: Well, I was all the way out by Interstate 75. At North Florida. So, can you not keep your hospitals on the same campus, at least?
13: And I do love how they've come to call it a campus.
9: Yes.
13: I just think that's I just think that's the silliest malarkey. It's like calling an office this is our office campus.
9: Oh, we have an office complex. We have three parking spots. That's our complex.
13: Yeah, our campus here is...
9: We're happy where we are. We're not pheasant.
13: No. This is a good
9: we like where we are.
13: And besides, we got a lovely garden down the road that we like to go around.
9: Yeah, we're going to have to check that one out again.
13: Yeah. Anyway, in St. Augustine, do know that come Monday, the project officially starts. It'll go from along State Road A1A, Bridge Alliance to Charlotte Street. But Celio and Grogan, Inc., were selected for the $19.9, wait for it, million-dollar project.
9: I was afraid you were going to put a B on it. Thank you.
13: Oh, well, there's that. That's supposed to replace the seawall, reconstruct the promenade, replace the post and chain barrier with a solid 3.5-foot coquina concrete wall.
9: No beach view, no water view.
13: Skip the view. That was one of the concerns, and now it's gone through.
9: I wonder if they're going to put a walkway up, a ramp up so you can at least see out.
13: You know, they're now going to remove and reconstruct the timber pergolas, those little things.
9: Are they going to find stuff that they really don't want to get into?
13: There's removal of an event platform and other, quote, incidental construction.
9: They just can't figure out how to move the fort.
13: But if they could, they would. And they would put up a multi-story right shopping center with parking. Traffic is going to be, I love this, maintained in accordance with FDOT design standards throughout the project. I didn't know FDOT had standards.
9: I didn't either. I was going to say, what standards are those?
13: There'll be no lane closures from 6:30 a.m. to 8:30 p.m. Monday through Thursday, and 6:30 a.m. to 10:30 p.m. Friday through Sunday. They are not predicting completion of this until fall of 2027. You can write off the Knights of Lights.
9: 2 years of Knights of Lights.
13: Basically, because Knights of Lights starts in November. You can go, by the way, if you want to look at more of this, go to FL511.com. That will, you know, if you, sometimes it's easier to understand if you can see what's before you. Also over in St. John's County, they are doing First Coast Expressway construction, which is the St. John's Parkway, which is County Road 2209, is going to be detoured through Silver Lake Drive daily from 9 a.m. to 4:30 p.m. This Monday through Friday. They're doing overhead bridge work there. So follow the detour signs. By the way, if you were on 95 yesterday, Interstate 95 in St. John's County at, I think, mile marker 331, from the 206 to 207 exit, it was a mess. Part of that is because they had a, I'm sorry, we just had a little
14: phone call and she lost her train. We both lost our train of thought. So there, somebody's trying to call Swap Shop. They're an hour early.
13: But it's only an hour, so, you know. Anyway, live radio, folks, is just
14: wonderful.
13: That's all I can tell you.
14: Well, at least I didn't go back to yesterday's story.
13: Well, that's true. What were we talking about?
14: I don't know. We're talking about the accident on 95 yesterday.
13: Oh, thank you. There was a tractor trailer that burned.
14: Ew.
13: It ended up on its side. I understood there was one individual injured, was life flighted to a burn center. So the traffic from 206 through 207 basically had to be rerouted, that stretch of 295, which is a huge amount of... A
14: lot of traffic there, where I'm trying to think. Well, you're either going to have to get them off at 16, and you're going to have to get them off at coming the other direction in Bunnell. And I'm terrible at math. My husband goes, "They know there's another one to get off." I don't know.
13: Well, just a heads up. Also remember that they're trying to, here in Palatka, they're supposed to begin work on...
14: They're not going to start till after the 4th.
13: Well, that makes some sense.
14: Yes, it does.
13: And the first part was supposed to be the Reed Street, mm-hmm. U.S. 17.
14: I think this is
13: going to... State Road 15.
14: Start the... 6th, that
13: okay.
14: Monday.
13: I had not gotten
14: that. I got that yesterday.
13: Oh, okay. I didn't see that.
14: Well, you were recording.
13: Well, that's a good reason. Okay.
14: Greta told me
13: that. By the way, be sure that you, speaking of things coming, the 4th of July is coming up, of course, because mm-hmm. the 250th, it's even bigger. It looks as if there will be fireworks.
14: The next city show that we do in 2 weeks, we're bringing the fire marshal in to talk about fireworks and the dangers of fireworks and how to do it the proper way.
13: And while you're wondering how come they let them do fireworks when we've just had a burn ban.
14: We shoot them over the river as part of our thing.
13: We shoot them over the river. In Interlochen, which
14: always
13: has a wonderful
14: lake. Yep.
13: 4th of July, they shoot them over the lake. In St. Augustine, they will shoot them over
14: the beach.
13: So,
14: I worry about the bottle rockets that my neighbors shoot off that end up on my roof in my yard.
13: Okay, a reasonable.
14: And that's
13: to worry
14: the thing
13: about.
14: You need to stop and think about. If you're in a neighborhood shooting off things, make sure you pick up anything that like sparklers and put them in a can with water in them.
13: I know. It's like people don't understand. This is
14: they never stepped on one.
13: Oh, good point. Good point.
14: Yeah. The way we learned, and we learned not to hold cherry bombs also.
13: Actually, I learned not to hold the little
14: firecrackers. Oh, it won't hurt. Right. It's just a little pop. Mm-hmm.
13: Ooh.
14: Yeah.
13: You want pain.
14: Yeah, we learned all the hard way on that stuff. So we were, you know. But one
13: may not have been the brightest children.
14: Yeah, but 1 year, literally the day after, I had all kind of bottle rockets laying in my yard from about two houses down.
13: Ah. Good heavens.
14: Yeah. They were shooting in that direction.
13: Well, and, you know, because this is 250th.
14: Yep. And it is still dry, even though we've gotten several inches of rain.
13: Yeah, we've been very lucky there. But it is a problem, and so you need to be aware that mm-hmm. it could become a problem for you. So think before you.
14: And the fire ban's been lifted, but they're still recommending you do not burn paper.
13: Well, and that is because, of course, that it
14: floats.
13: It floats, and it stops, and then it just starts to. Let's see. St. John's River State College has some new board members. Governor Ron DeSantis has appointed Alexandria Hill and Kevin Payne, and reappointed Richard Commando and Willard Judd Sapp Jr. and Tammy Cherise Stewart. So, the one trustee going off, Wendell Davis. So,
14: I don't know that one. I see they had somebody go to the Tonys or something.
13: Hmm?
14: Somebody went to the Tony. I think what you sent me finally came through.
13: Oh, good. Yeah, that's
14: you
13: the
14: got
13: one.
14: It someplace
13: no,
14: over there.
13: Actually won.
14: Well, they did win.
13: They
14: I didn't get a chance
13: to
14: read it.
13: State College, and if you sent
14: you
13: it
14: have
13: to
14: it.
13: Me.
14: You have it. You don't have the pictures, but you got the
13: right.
14: You
13: care.
14: Got.
13: I
14: she got the rotten.
13: I just want the rotten. There it is. Flow Arts alumni. Queen Jean won the 2026 Tony Award for Best Costume Design of a Musical for Cats, The Jellicle Ball.
14: The costume pictures that I thought were gorgeous.
13: They showed the her. They showed her receiving the award, mm-hmm. but they showed the costumes, and yeah, they were really kind
14: Do you
13: of
14: want
13: incredible.
14: To see them? Because I had to go hunt it, St. John's River State College Flow Arts, and you can get to it that way on Facebook.
13: You have to see this. This
14: it's
13: is
14: beautiful.
13: As far as I know, this is the first Tony from
14: an alumna of
13: college and of the Florida School of the Arts, which was the second arts college in the state.
14: Mm-hmm.
13: They're celebrating their 50th anniversary. Hard as that is to believe.
14: I remember when I had classes in that building. That's why I think it's more than 50, but that's okay. They may not have dedicated it until later on.
13: Well, let's just say they were sending the thing out.
14: Yeah, it says 50 because I looked and went, actually, my engagement pictures were taken there at the fountain.
13: Okay. Anyway, this is, but this is a big deal, and we just are. Congratulations.
14: Yeah.
13: They, if you have never been to Flow Arts, they're, of course, in the middle of a major
14: renovation,
13: and it is going to be, I think, most things have been at Thrasher Horn Center up in
14: mm-hmm. Orange
13: Park campus of St. John's. They serve Clay, Putnam, and St. John's. Well, their campus is on. They serve the whole.
14: It was designed as a community college for three counties, and it grew.
13: Well, that the junior college was, and
14: yeah.
13: This is the Flow Arts is designed for the whole state.
14: That's right. You're right about that.
13: So anyway, I have to be right about something.
14: You're right about that.
13: And I remember the other thing that got twisted around yesterday.
14: Would we twist something around?
13: The two between you and
14: Elizabeth
13: yesterday. Van Rensburg yesterday, there was not a twist that had not been made, folks.
14: We had fun.
13: Yeah, you had fun. But in the midst of
14: I'm getting this look from her yesterday like, I'm going to kill somebody in about 2 seconds. And I was the closest to her.
13: I'm going to enjoy it. What's more? Go feed the cats for me. Let's see. The Juneteenth is coming up, which is a day to celebrate the end of slavery, honor the progress made in civil rights. It's actually supposed to be when the last slaves found out about
14: Texas. I think it was state of Texas.
13: I was going to say it was in Texas, and it was like a couple of years after the.
14: See, and I never thought Texas was a slave state to begin with.
13: Well, it. I think part of that is because we now think of Texas as.
14: Mm-mm. I think there are a lot of slaves that had escaped to Texas and didn't know that they were free.
13: That, yes. So, anyway.
14: That's my rendition with.
13: Well, it. I think part of that is because we now think of Texas as.
14: Mm-mm. I think there are a lot of slaves that had escaped to Texas and didn't know that they were free.
13: That, yes. So, anyway.
14: That's my rendition of history, right or wrong.
13: So, the 19th, when the actual celebration mm-hmm. is. But stuff starts.
14: Probably Sunday. I don't know.
13: Well, actually, it starts Saturday here okay. in Palatka. Out, and here's where we got it wrong. The family.
14: Well, we finally got somebody to call and gave us the right information. Thank you, Carl.
13: The thing is, if you have something coming up, if you will send it to us.
14: Yeah, because sometimes we have to piece things together, and we do get it wrong when we start trying to piece it together.
13: And community cultural event. They have a lot of stuff planned. It's going to be at the
14: Family Life Center.
13: Family Life Center, thank you, on Bronson Street. The I believe it's from noon to four. They have 40 vendors and food trucks, 26 resource agencies, groups could help you maybe find out about things. Have 8 entertainers and a live entertainment with a DJ. In addition, blood pressure checks, mammogram, I think a fashion show at 2 p.m., food distribution while supplies last. I love some of the stuff they have for kids. I want to go be a kid. I don't want to be an adult. There's free horseback riding, free face painting. There's a bounce house. There are door prizes, live artwork painting. And I understand they're handing out some Juneteenth goodies.
14: Okay.
13: So it should be a neat thing. Now, that's in Palatka, over in St. John's County. They start their celebration on Saturday, but with a at the Lincoln Museum and Cultural Center, there's a book signing by Dr. Etta Fields Black, who's author of Cumbie. And which is it's kind of

0: interesting. It deals with the rice plantations and all, the Civil War and all that. Anyway, she is, her family was, she's a descendant of Africans brought in as slaves.
1: Mm-hmm.
0: So now that's going to be at noon on Saturday. Tickets are $55.20. Does include lunch, and she'll be speaking. It's at the Lincolnville Museum, which is 102 ML King Avenue in St. Augustine. So, as we said, more stuff coming up next weekend.
1: So if you've got something, please send it to us.
0: We were talking about this yesterday, and it's like, you could see the light when Susan says, we can't use
1: QR codes.
0: And they look at you and go, it doesn't translate well for radio.
1: Can't see. And Elizabeth was the one sitting here, and when I said that, and all of a sudden she went, oh.
0: Well, you know.
1: I can't tell you how to get a hold of anybody because you don't have the code.
0: Right. If you can't help me there, I can't help you here. So. By the way, there was a structure fire yesterday morning in Interlochen. State Road 20, rescue and engine 7 were the first ones to get to the single story block house. The crews went in. They did report all occupants were able to exit the house, so that was a plus. They did have to shut down State Road 20 for a while they were making this happen. So just a
1: well, somebody's Friday got off to a good start because I see blue lights and somebody's been stopped over on 70. So their weekend's not starting off real good.
0: Not really. By the way, there is a rumor, and this is a rumor funded Facebook, that Amici's restaurant in St. Augustine is going to close.
1: Oh, no.
0: That has been there.
1: Long as I can remember.
0: They're calling it a possibility. I think they're looking for
1: maybe a buyer.
0: A buyer, yeah. They're talking about closing the door at the end of this month. Amici's has been there forever. As all, you
1: like
0: know.
1: I said, I didn't start hanging around
0: in the days before so many places to eat and everything. It was, you know,
1: it was kind of like Jim L's here. You kind of had a little
0: yes.
1: dress up. You know, that was a hot date.
0: That
1: not
0: that,
1: a date, but a hot date.
0: yeah, if the guy was going to spend that kind of
1: yeah.
0: money.
1: Boy, what I do to have Jamel's.
0: Almost at $1.20, probably.
1: Yeah, well, if we could have Jamel's, Jerry's, and the one that was in Azalea Plaza, Durden's.
0: Oh, yeah.
1: If we could get those three restaurants back, I'd be thrilled.
0: My dad used to eat there. My mother had died. I was in college. And
1: King's.
0: And King's, of course.
1: Because
0: yes.
1: that solved the problems of the world.
0: And daily.
1: Mm-hmm.
0: Monday, I guess Saturday and Sunday you got a break. There were no problems. By the way, I wanted to mention, I noticed Putnam First Cancer Fund. Clay Electric Foundation's Operation Roundup program has made a $20,000
1: investment. Ooh, that's good. Made somebody around here happy.
0: Because of this, it's like when you're going through cancer.
1: Sometimes you can't afford the testing to find out what you need done.
0: And sometimes you can't afford to pay the electric bill.
1: That's right.
0: So this
1: helps.
0: I saw that yesterday and I thought, what a great.
1: All the money that comes into First Coast, Putnam First Coast, or Plotka. Mary, what is it? Putnam First Cancer Fund.
0: I got it right.
1: Yeah, I got it wrong.
0: People across from me.
1: Because I was afraid I'd already confused you. all of that money stays right here in this county.
0: Yeah, and that is, you know, you do want to say to people, wow, thank you.
1: Mm-hmm. And they've got trivia coming up that you need to get registered for next. Is it this? I can't see far enough.
2: Next Saturday, 20th.
1: Next Saturday, 20th. I can't see the signs from here.
0: Oh, okay. By the way, and while we're talking about things going on, Howe Memorial United Methodist Church down in Crescent City is here.
1: Yeah, you have that too. Should be in color.
0: Oh, in color.
1: I thought. Maybe not. But you got.
0: Yes, there it is. Flag Day, Flea Market, and Yard Sale. Rain or shine. today and tomorrow from 8 a.m. to 2 p.m. They have multiple vendors. There'll be food at the Fellowship Hall. They always cook well, and I love the fact they're serving breakfast this morning. Can we make it 8 to 11 a.m.? Lunch is 11 a.m. to 2 p.m.
1: Speaking of lunch today.
0: Thank you. St. James Independent Methodist Church is doing their once-a-month luncheon. It's pork dinner today.
1: No, that's the woman's club. I've got too many menus in my head right now.
0: I know. I like these things because it means you don't have to cook.
1: I don't have to do dishes.
0: If you will give the church a call, if you're having four more dinners, you're ordering four more dinners, or $15 a piece, you get dessert and a drink.
1: And trust me, their desserts are very good.
0: If you will give the church a call at 386-328-1461, opens at 9 o'clock, they are, and you're ordering three or more dinners, they will deliver to you. So, I'm pretty excited.
1: Yeah, I am too, because I'm not cooking at lunch.
0: But anyway, the women of the church are doing, have started doing this. It's, and you can eat in there if you want to. Or you, like I said, you can.
1: You got to go back to the office. You don't want to take it to the office, but you just sit there and eat.
0: So anyway, it's right there on 400 Reed Street here in Palatka. It is across from the courthouse, basically.
1: Mm-hmm.
0: It's in the fellowship hall. So we've taken care of your lunch for you. We're going to give you a place to go shopping. We have done what we can.
1: All right. You have a great day. We'll be back with you, with us live on Monday. And G-Man will be back with you in a little bit before Swap Shop.
3: And we are back at 8:40 exactly.
4: Yeah, and it is hot out there. It is 80 degrees already.
3: Oh, it did hit big 80 already.
4: It hit 80 already. 40% chance of showers and thunderstorms after 2 o'clock this afternoon. Mostly sunny and hot. Our high is 95. Heat index values taking it as high as 105.
3: Mm.
4: Calm winds becoming westerly around 6 miles per hour. 30% chance of showers and thunderstorms mainly before 9 p.m. tonight. With partly cloudy skies, a low of 75, and light southerly winds.
3: All right.
4: So hot day next 3 days here.
3: Yeah.
4: So tonight, tomorrow, and Saturday, we've got really high temperatures with highs near 95. Heat index value 105 today, 106 tomorrow.
3: Yeah, and reminder, it is 80 degrees outside on the front porch of our beautiful studios here at WIYD AM and FM. Yeah, you know that sound? That
4: what?
3: That sound?
4: Yeah.
3: Summer's almost here, if it's not already.
4: I think summer starts in Florida on Memorial Day.
3: Yeah, usually.
4: That's what I always think.
3: Usually, yeah.
4: All right, it's 8:41 right now. It's Friday, June the 12th, and Mark and Mary with you this morning.
3: We're going to give the peoples out there a chance to win a large free pizza from Nico's in a few moments. But first, Tricia Yearwood. This was 1997, and this was the year that both she and a young 15-year-old young lady named Leanne Rimes had the same hit song. Leanne Rimes had the big pop version of the song, almost went to number one, peaked at number two. Tricia Yearwood had a big country music version, and it won the Grammy Award for Best Country Vocal Performance by a Female. 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

0: Dwight Yoakam, his 1999 remake of the Queen pop classic of a number one hit called Crazy Little Thing Called Love at 8:48 on this Friday morning. Mary and I are going to take a break, and when we come back, what are we going to give the people?
1: We're going to give them a chance to win a large pizza from Nico's. If you haven't won a contest already this month, you're eligible to win, so be listening for our trivia question this morning.
0: We're going to be quickly back. So.
1: Oh, and let me give you the number, so in case you're new to this, 386-325-4556.
0: Mary has that in her brain.
1: Get it ready to hit.
0: She knows this by memory after how many years of this? Too many.
1: Let's see, I've been here since 80, so...
0: Wow.
1: That's a lot of them. And before that, I think I've been in radio almost 53 years.
0: Yikes. Yeah. We won't tell the people that. Anyway.
1: How old are you?
0: Yeah, exactly. You were starting at 5. Just tell the people. Yeah. It's 8:49. We'll be right back in a jiffy on your Kickin' Country Station, WIYD, AM and FM, streaming live on BassCapitalRadio.com.
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0: 8:49 still, because that was a quickie break.
1: Yeah.
0: And it's time to win a free large pizza.
1: From Nico's.
0: From Nico's, located on State Road 19, right there in the intersection of 20 and 19, but a little more south of that on 19, heading towards
1: Best pizza
0: Walmart.
1: Ever.
0: Yes. Great hospitality. If you've never eaten there, you should. It's fantastic. All right. So today's trivia question. Today would have been, well, actually, it's the anniversary, the 102nd anniversary of the birth of one George Herbert Walker Bush, our 41st president. Became president in 1989, was a one-term president, and left a very strong legacy. I believe he was in charge of the CIA. He was under in the Nixon presidency. But that has nothing to do with the question.
1: Okay.
0: In 1997, he had an airport named after him.
1: Ah.
0: Yeah, he had an airport. It's called the George Bush Intercontinental Airport. The question to you is fairly simple. What city in this great country of ours is the George Bush Intercontinental Airport located?
1: I've never heard of that before. Intercontinental?
0: That's the official name.
1: Instead of international?
0: Yeah, it's intercontinental. So, yeah. Yeah, 386-325-4556 out there if you want to win that free large pizza from Nico's. What city?
1: You won't even tell me.
0: It's fairly obvious to me, but that's me. It will be really obvious to your husband.
1: Okay. All right.
0: What city is the George Bush Intercontinental Airport located? And we might have somebody hanging there. WIYD, please hold. Okay. Oh, the joy of live radio, everybody. Okay, I gotta push this up. Okay, so with that in mind, do you have any answer to the trivia question?
3: Houston, Texas.
0: It is Houston, Texas. You are correct. Ding, ding, ding, sir. All right. Who are we speaking with this fine morning?
3: This is Donald Chenoweth.
0: Okay, Donald. So you ever fly into the airport or no?
3: No.
0: No. No. No. And, it's within the last 30 years that it's been called George Bush Intercontinental Airport. So... yeah, named after our 41st president. So, Don, you get a free large pizza from Nico's. Of course, pick up the pizza, what do you say, between 9:30 and noon?
1: 9:30 to 11:30.
0: 11:30, okay.
1: Monday through Friday.
0: All right. So, congratulations, Donald, and you enjoy the rest of your day and have a great weekend.
3: Thank you.
1: All right. Donald Chen, our winner this morning. Congratulations to him.
0: Yes.
1: The winner of a large pizza from Nico's. He knew the answer this morning to our quiz

to go to Houston when the Jaguars had to play the Texans. I said, hey, I'll experience this once, but you know, I never got to go there. I'd rather go to the more exotic cities, you know, like Baltimore and New England, which I did in 2018 for the AFC Championship, and you know, New Jersey. Gee, I wonder how I have an advantage of knowing New Jersey. Yeah. I just couldn't understand myself there. But yeah, I've covered the Jaguars in a few places. Tampa, obviously. Right. Miami, I've been there too. So yeah, a few. There are other places I'd like to go. So, you know, one day. But and one day I might go to Houston. But I, you know, I have no plans of that right at this time. All right. We're going to take this back to 1983. A woman who will have a birthday next week. Oh, okay. She'll be 81 years old. It is hard to believe this. Wow. But, yeah, next week is Anne Marie's birthday. The pride of Nova Scotia, Canada, eh? This is Anne Marie and a little good news on your Kicking Country station, WIYD, AM and FM, streaming live on Best Capital Radio.

0: That woman has had 10 number one country hits.
1: Wow.
0: And the funny thing is, her only number one pop hit was You Needed Me in 1978, only at number four on the country chart. But she didn't have a number one country hit until after You Needed Me hit number one. Of course, the birthday girl next week, Anne Murray, and a little good news from late 1983. It was her seventh of 10 number one hits. At 8:57, we're wrapping up our show today. Mary's got community news
1: all
0: here.
1: Right, we've got some fun stuff coming up here. Putnam County Sheriff's Office has their popular week-long summer camps. They've expanded it now to four different locations, different weeks, all different parts of the county.
0: Yeah.
1: The first one is, and the camps are free.
0: No,
1: these are week-long free camps.
0: My favorite word in the whole wide world.

0: go
1: That's
0: on.
1: Right. It's for kids ages 7 to 14. Mm-hmm. It's from 9 until 3, and the space is limited to 50 campers at each site.
0: I see.
1: So parents and guardians are required to attend the first morning of the camp with a photo ID to register your child.
0: Ah.
1: So the first camp is going to be at Grace Fellowship Church in Palatka on June 15th. So that's this week, or this coming week. Then it moves to QI Roberts the week of June 22nd.
0: Yes.
1: In July, they will be in Interlaken at the former Price Middle School starting mm-hmm. July 6th. And then finally, they end up in Crescent City on July 13th. So thank you, Putnam County Sheriff's Office, for coming up with those fun camps free of charge. In order to register, which you do need to register, make sure you have space available for your kids. Go to PCSOPAL@gmail.com, which stands for Putnam County Sheriff's Office Palatka Athletic League.
0: All right.
1: Okay, so do that.
0: Yeah. And we're running close here. So
1: running close. Alrighty. Yeah. So the other thing is there's a fashion show for the Women's Club coming up on Sunday, June 28th from 11 to 2. Contact the Women's Club members for tickets. It's $25 a ticket.
0: Oh, wow. Very nice. Very nice. All right. Well, we're coming up to the top of the hour. Of course, Swap Shop, the G-Man, will be handling that right. honors today.
1: Sell, swap, trade, give items away. It's all there. It's a free program.
0: Yeah, but please, whatever you do, do not call until like right around the time the show starts.
1: So 904.
0: 904. That's
1: there
0: a good
1: one. Go.
0: Think go. Jacksonville area code. There you go.
1: 904. No. Okay. You call in at 386-325-5800.
0: All right. See you later. Bye. Have a good weekend.
2: 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NBC News Radio, I'm Michael Kastner. President Trump says a deal with Iran could be signed, possibly this weekend. He says it's so close to becoming a reality that it's the reason he called off fresh strikes on Iran, previously planned for Thursday. The Kennedy Center board is appealing to stop the removal of President Trump's name from the center. Paperwork filed late yesterday asked for a stay of a judge's order to remove the president's name from the building and other associated materials such as the website. A federal judge said the center violated federal law by adding Trump's name without congressional approval. Taylor Swift says it was easy to choose songwriting over everything else in her life, but she couldn't have done it without the support of her family. Swift gave a 21-minute acceptance speech just after midnight as she was inducted into the Songwriters Hall of Fame. At 36, she's the youngest woman to hold that distinction. Michael Kastner, NBC News Radio.
3: This is Florida News Now. 10 years ago today, 49 people were killed and dozens wounded when a gunman opened fire inside the Pulse nightclub in Orlando, the worst shooting massacre in Florida history.
4: Today, survivors and families of the victims remember the devastating ordeal. The former owner of the Pulse nightclub, Barbara Poma, after the massacre in 2016.
5: We will not let hate win. We will ensure that no one of this generation and the generations to come will ever forget what happened here.
4: Poma created the One Pulse Foundation to honor the lives lost and those who were injured. It has since been dissolved, in addition to plans for a museum. This after the city of Orlando bought the Pulse nightclub building for $2 million. A permanent memorial is expected to begin construction this fall and open in late 2027. I'm Karen Curtis.
3: June is known as Pride Month in the LGBTQ community, but Governor DeSantis has declared this June to be Faith and Family Month. This comes as many places like Polk County are staging Pride events. Kelly McCoy is the vice president of Polk Pride.
6: This year, we definitely feel like we have taken, a couple steps forward and several more steps back.
3: She tells News Channel 8 this year's celebration in Lakeland is being called Pride Through the Storm. The governor signs the 11th death warrant of the year. 74-year-old Dennis Socker was sentenced to die for the strangling of 18-year-old Patricia Gifford in Broward County in 1982. Socker scheduled to die on July 14th. South Florida is still under a drought, but things are getting better. Also, the water in Lake Okeechobee still more than 2 feet below normal for this time of year. Pasco County may be closer to pumping the brakes on data centers. The Planning Commission voted to recommend a 12-month moratorium. With Florida's News, I'm Chris Trankman.
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2: 40% chance of showers and thunderstorms today after 2 p.m. Mostly sunny and hot with a high near 95. Heat index values as high as 105. Calm winds becoming west about 6 miles per hour. 30% chance of showers and thunderstorms, mainly before 9 p.m. Partly cloudy with a low of about 75. And that's your weather for the Bass Capital area.
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3: 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And there's no phone, just an address, 1609 Cleveland Avenue, near the south end of, near Golf Drive. Okay, we got, two lines ready to go here. And let's see what's going on this Friday morning. Good morning. 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
6: Good morning.
3: How are you?
6: We,

0: I'm good. How are you, darling?
1: I'm doing great. What can we do for you?
0: I have an estate sale at 203 Horse Landing Road.
1: 203 Horse Landing Road. Now,
0: Satsuma.
1: That's over in Satsuma, I was just going to say.
0: Yes, sir. And it's today and tomorrow until 4.
1: Okay. Friday and Saturday until what
0: it's
1: time
0: all
1: you start?
0: Household goods.
1: What time are you starting out? What time you starting out?
0: We open this morning at 8:30, but no, we would like to open at 9, but about 8:30, 9 o'clock.
1: 9 to 4, okay. And that's an estate sale. And you started to tell me what you had.
0: Furniture. Mm-hmm. What's that?
1: You started to tell me what you had.
0: Oh, so, yes, sir. We have tools, furniture, all the household, like, plates, and they have Christmas stuff and Easter stuff and just a variety of everything. It's everything they've accumulated for the last 20 years here.
1: Oh, wow. All right. Okay. That sounds good. That's going to be a 203 Horse Landing Road today and tomorrow from 9 to 4 each day.
0: Yes, sir.
1: Okay.
0: It. Thank you.
1: All right. Thank you. All right. Okay. And we got another call waiting. All right. Let's see what's going on here. And there we go. Good morning. You're on Swap Shop.
2: Hey, good morning, Bob.
1: How you doing?
2: All right. Hey, I'm starting to see
1: your your phone is breaking up. I can't understand a word. I can't understand a word you're saying. Your phone is breaking up real bad.
2: All right, how about now?
1: A little bit better, yeah.
2: Over here in Satsuma.
1: Landmark Avenue in Satsuma. All right.
2: Yes, sir. And it's going on today and tomorrow.
1: Okay. What time are you going to open up tomorrow?
2: 8:30 to whenever.
1: 8:30 until you get tired. Okay.
2: Yes, sir.
1: All righty. And that's it. What is the address on Landmark Avenue?
2: 116 Landmark.
1: 116 Landmark Avenue in Satsuma, Florida. And,
2: yes, sir.
1: Friday and Saturday, 8:30 until you decide to close it down. All right. You want to tell us what you got?
2: Well, there's all sorts of stuff, kind of. I mean, beds, couches, TVs, kickboxing things, coolers, just a whole variety of stuff.
1: All right. All right, that sounds good. All right.
2: Well, thank you very much.
1: Okay, have a great day. Bye-bye. All right, it's 12 after 9. We still have time for calls, 325-5800. And you can get in right now and get into next wave of action here. We've got vintage ceramic molds that, now new, they cost between $6 and $95, but you can get them for a dollar a piece. That's pretty good. And five 17-inch five-lug aluminum factory Jeep wheels for $500. And a Schwinn 26-inch ladies bicycle. It's a lightweight aluminum frame, 7-speed with handbrakes for $100. 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And a Kenmore side-by-side refrigerator freezer for $200. And an Amana washer, approximately a year old. It's a high-efficiency model for $250. Yeah, you can text Wayne at 386-937-7854. Just tell him what you're interested in. He'll call you back. 386-937-7854 for information. And we'll take a quick break. No, we won't. We'll go right to the phones again, and good morning. You're on Swap Shop.
3: Thank you.
1: Go ahead.
3: I have a kitchen table with a leaf and four chairs. It's all soft.

0: handful of wood. I'd like $60 for it.
1: Okay.
0: I also have three nice lawn chairs with cushions. I'd like 40 for all three.
1: 40?
0: And I have over 700.
1: Did you slow down, ma'am? Please, I can't write that fast. You have three lawn chairs?
0: With cushions. They're real nice.
1: Okay.
0: 40 for all three.
1: All right, chairs. 40 for all. All right, and with cushions. Okay.
0: I have over 700 records, 45s. I want somebody to make an offer.
1: Okay, what type of music?
0: They're out of a jukebox, but they're in excellent condition, and mm-hmm. a lot of them are in the covers. They look like new.
1: Mm-hmm. Okay.
0: I will sell half if somebody wants to come and look and uh-huh. make an offer.
1: All right.
0: I'm interlocking.
1: All right.
0: 386.
1: 386.
0: 972.
1: Mm-hmm.
0: 0909.
1: All right, that's 386-972-0909. All right.
0: Have a good day. Thank you.
1: All right, have a great day. All right, and we got the lines open again, 325-5800. You can call right now. We'll take a break. Come right back.
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1: 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And Phil had a yard sale a couple of weeks ago, but he still got bunches of tools, and he's got ratchets and sockets from quarter-inch drive to one-inch drive, wrenches of all different sizes, and shutters also. 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They're in boxes, two per box. They're 2 foot to 6 foot. And he wants $10 to $20 per box. And he's got a bunch of paint, too, many different colors, $5 a gallon. And die-cast cars and trucks.

0: They're 1/18 scale. 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I guess he works all the other times and needs to get his rest. 336-1567. Text that number between 8 a.m. and 6 p.m. And we'll be right back.
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2: 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This is for the Putnam First Cancer Fund Trivia Tournament June 20th. The Interlochen Fire Department will have breakfast on the first Saturday of each month at 217 Kennedy Street in Interlochen. 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
0: All right, now that breakfast is going to be the first Saturday of every month at the firehouse out in Interlochen. Now, they also have on the next weekend, the third Saturday of the month, they're going to be serving breakfast at the Interlochen Methodist Church. Just west of the intersection of Highway 315, it's on Highway 20, and they've got it all. Eggs, pancakes, French toast, sausage, biscuits and gravy, grits, toast, juice and coffee, $7. That's going to be from 7 to 10 a.m. next Saturday. The 13th will be the second Saturday, 20. And they've got it all. Eggs, pancakes, French toast, sausage, biscuits and gravy, grits, toast, juice and coffee, $7. That's going to be from 7 to 10 a.m. next Saturday. The 13th will be the second Saturday. I'm sorry, this will be the 20th. It'll be in not this weekend, but next weekend. House powered, made by PowerStroke, 7,500 watts, like new. And they're asking $1,000, their best offer. You can get all the information from Mr. Scott at 386-338-8509. That's 338-8509. Or you can text him at that number also, and he'll get back with you. All right, let me see what we got going on. We got a couple more breaks. Two more before we close the phones out. So if you want to get on to Swap Shop, call me right now, 325-5800. And we've got an Allen Sports bicycle carry rack. Now, this will carry three bicycles. Very good condition. They just don't use it anymore. And they also have some jumper cables, brand new, never used, two sets of Energizer jumper cables. They're number 4 gauge wire, and they're 20 feet long, and they got storage cases too for $30. And you can get information on the bicycle carry rack or the Energizer jumper cables at 386-937-5454, 386-937-5454. And our buddy up in Maine, Tom Lee, is, you know, he loves to talk with people that like older trucks and cars and talk about parts and old stories about your favorite car growing up. You can reach him at 207-375-4475. Now, he's not in the business, but if you've got some things that you want to sell, or if you're looking for some parts, he can probably help you out, because he's got his feelers out all over the country. And you can reach him at 207-375-4475. All right, that's all we've got in the mailbag. We'll

0: take another break here and wait for another call, 325-5800, and then we'll close the phones out for today and be back Monday. 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
0: All right, 925. I think we've got our final call lined up and ready to go here. And good morning. You're on Swap Shop.
2: Yeah, George.
0: Yes, sir.
2: I've been listening in on Alexa. Are you familiar with Alexa?
0: Alexa?
2: Yeah, no, like the Bluetooth thing.
0: Yeah.
2: My radio went out. I found the radio station on Alexa.
0: Oh, okay.
2: I've been loud and clear. I've been listening to you guys.
0: Oh, okay.
2: But the guy up in Maine or whatever, I have a portable air tank for an Army Jeep back in the 40s.
0: All right.
2: Are you there?
0: Yeah, I'm just writing things
3: I'm
0: down.
3: I'm just writing things down.
2: But I don't have a number for him, but if he was
0: I'll give you a number.
2: Portable air tank for an Army Jeep, he could call the radio station and...
0: No, I'll give you his
2: but
0: number.
2: But something else I want to tell you. I want to give you a name. The name is Blind Blake.
0: Uh-huh.
2: Back in the 30s, he was on them Thomas Edison wax cylinders.
0: All right.
2: I found one of those. How I found him. Blind Blake. He was the original artist of In the Jailhouse Now.
0: Oh, wow.
2: But if you pull up his music, and he has hundreds of songs, I think you'll really appreciate him. His name is Blind Blake, back in the 30s.
0: Okay.
2: You can pull him up on Alexa or the Internet or something.
0: And you have one recorded cylinder?
2: Well, about years ago, somebody had an old wind-up Thomas Edison Victrola, and it was full of wax cylinders, and we were listening to them. And I said, I know that song, In the Jailhouse Now, and his name is Blind Blake.
0: Oh, wow. But you said you have a one of those recorded cylinders?
2: No, this here was a friend of mine probably 20 years ago
0: that
2: I happened to listen to.
0: Oh, all right.
2: But I don't have. But I do have a portable tank, air tank that belongs on a Army Jeep back in the 40s.
0: Okay. Well, let me. You got something to write with?
2: No, I don't.
0: Okay. Because Tom's landline number is 207-375-4475. You can call him and directly, if you want to call back a little later and get something to write with, I'll give you that number again, okay?
2: Okay. Well, I listen every day, so I'll get it off of there.
0: All right. Very good.
2: And I'll find out what my phone number actually is and give it to you. But I think you'll really appreciate this guy. You might have heard of him, Blind Blake.
0: Yeah. Uh-huh. Okay.
2: Yep. Once you start listening
0: hang on just a second. Hang on. What was that, Mary?

0: Do you want to leave your number?
1: Well, I don't know my number because this phone here, I have to go back in and find out. It's a new phone.
0: Okay. All right. Well, if Tom's listening, he'll call us or something because he listens all the time. But you can give me a call back when you get something to write with, and I'll give you Tom's number. All right?
1: Okay. Do some research on that blind black. Yeah. I think you'll really appreciate it. Might be something you want to add to your repertoire on the mix.
0: Okay. I appreciate it. All right.
1: All right, George. Love you guys. Good to see you every day.
0: Thank you very much. All right. Say hello to Alexa for me. All right. See you later.
1: Okay.
0: Bye-bye. All right. That's it for Swap Shop today. We've run out of time. And you can join us again Monday at right after the news at 9:05. Don't call at 8:05 because that's when Marcia's on. 9:05 is when we start Swap Shop. Monday through Friday from 9:05 till whenever the calls run out. All right. And that's it for Swap Shop. 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
1: Hello, Loretta.
0: Darling, I knew it was you.
1: Loretta, there's something I've just got to tell you.
0: Oh, please, tell me.

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0: all you know that I never thought it would come to this.
1: You tell me it's over and done.
0: I really thought that I loved you, and you know that.
1: You say that you've had all your fun.
0: And you just got to believe me. I never meant to hurt you.
1: But I

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1: NBC News Radio, I'm Michael Kastner. President Trump says a deal with Iran could be signed, possibly this weekend. He says it's so close to becoming a reality that it's the reason he called off fresh strikes on Iran, previously planned for Thursday. The Kennedy Center Board is appealing to stop the removal of President Trump's name from the center. Paperwork filed late yesterday asked for a stay of a judge's order to remove the president's name from the building and other associated materials, such as the website. A federal judge said the center violated federal law by adding Trump's name without congressional approval. Taylor Swift says it was easy to choose songwriting over everything else in her life, but she couldn't have done it without the support of her family. Swift gave a 21-minute acceptance speech just after midnight as she was inducted into the Songwriters Hall of Fame. At 36, she's the youngest woman to hold that distinction. Michael Kastner, NBC News Radio.
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3: Today's deadline for candidates qualifying to run for office. Congressional District 24 that runs through Miami, Miami Gardens, and Hollywood is represented by Frederica Wilson, who announced she's not seeking re-election. Former Miami Gardens Mayor and County Commissioner Oliver Gilbert is vying for the seat.
4: Sometimes we blame what's going up in Washington on Washington. I'm going to blame it on us. Like, we're sending people to Washington who polarize us, when in fact we're not that polarized.
3: Also running, Dr. Rudy Moise, former County Commissioner Gene Monesteem, Kendrick Meek Jr., and State Senator Chevron Jones. North Miami State Representative Dottie Joseph is running for governor for the Democratic nomination. Joseph was first elected to represent District 109 in 2018, and she's in her last term. She says it's not about partisanship, but about who prioritizes the needs of people. More than 50 suspects arrested during a statewide undercover operation called Operation Bad Habits, targeting child sex predators. Marion County Sheriff Billy Woods.
5: On one hand, it's you like success, but in these cases, success also means that there's evil things out there that are going on.
3: 58 arrests, including fathers, coaches, teachers, a high school student, and legal and illegal immigrants. The U.S. is taking the pitch to begin its journey at the World Cup. Tammy Trujillo previews.
6: The U.S. men's national team will take on Paraguay at SoFi Stadium today to begin the group stage. It will be the 10th time that the nations have faced off in a head-to-head history that stretches back to the very first FIFA World Cup in Uruguay in 1930. The U.S. is coached by Mauricio Pochettino and led on the field by star players Christian Pulisic, Weston McKennie, and Tyler Adams. The United States has never won the World Cup.
3: The first match at Miami Stadium is this Monday, Uruguay versus Saudi Arabia. With Florida's News, I'm Natalie Rodriguez.
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9: 40% chance of showers and thunderstorms today after 2 p.m. Mostly sunny and hot with a high near 95. Heat index values as high as 105. Calm winds becoming west about 6 miles per hour. 30% chance of showers and thunderstorms, mainly before 9 p.m. Partly cloudy with a low of about 75. And that's your weather for the Bass Capital area.

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1: Hi, this is Sam Deputy from the Florida Azalea Festival held in Palatka, Florida, reminding you that Palatka and Putnam County are number one. 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

when the postman come to me, and he handed me a letter. I was as happy as I could be, for the fighting was all over and the battle had been won. Then I opened up the letter and it started, "Dear John."

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Will you wish us happiness forever?

40% chance of showers and thunderstorms today after 2 p.m. Mostly sunny and hot with a high near 95. Heat index values as high as 105. Calm winds becoming west about 6 miles per hour. 30% chance of showers and thunderstorms, mainly before 9 p.m. Partly cloudy with a low of about 75. And that's your weather for the Bass Capital area. 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So please, let's keep our yards, our town, and our streets clean so we can keep Putnam Beautiful for everyone.

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1: NBC News Radio, I'm Michael Kastner. Iran state media says no deal has yet been reached on any peace deal with the U.S., but that there's the possibility it could happen. President Trump announced yesterday that he canceled any planned strikes in Iran because a deal was imminent to the point where he said it could be signed as soon as this weekend. SpaceX is ready to launch the largest IPO in history. The reusable rocket company is planning to sell more than 555 million shares of the company for $135 apiece. The FBI is taking down 13 fake job websites tied to suspected Chinese agents targeting U.S. military and defense workers. More from Tammy Trujillo.
2: The DOJ says the site's post is consulting firms and advertised jobs for people with security clearances. The fake recruiters used phony profiles and easy money job offers to get sensitive U.S. information. The FBI says the sites are disabled and now show federal warning pages.
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4: Today marks the 10th anniversary of the Pulse nightclub massacre in Orlando. Around 25 families were allowed to walk through the site ahead of its scheduled demolition last year to make room for a permanent memorial. Christine Lennon lost her son, Christopher.
5: It's very heartbreaking to know that my son took his last breath right there within that small space, that so many kids died that night.
4: 49 people were killed, dozens more wounded when a gunman opened fire inside the building. A permanent Pulse nightclub memorial is expected to begin construction this fall and open in late 2027. After a 17-year-old was shot and wounded on Clearwater Beach, Florida's attorney general says teen takeovers aren't just a group of kids who decided to hang out. Othmeyer says he's ready to use RICO statutes against those promoting unsanctioned beach events.
6: This is a coordinated, it's a larger network operation that appears to be funded likely by some out-of-state operatives.
4: Othmeyer says recent takeovers were out of control in Daytona Beach, St. Augustine Beach, and other areas around the state. SpaceX has just successfully launched a Falcon 9 rocket from the Kennedy Space Center this morning. And SpaceX is also about to launch the largest IPO ever.
2: The deal that could make Elon Musk a trillionaire is going on today. The reusable rocket company is selling more than 555 million shares of the company for $135 apiece. It values the company at more than $1.7 trillion. As CEO, Musk will still retain more than 80% of the voting power. The shares are listed on NASDAQ under the ticker SPCX. I'm Tammy Trujillo.
4: Pasco County may be closer to pumping the brakes on data centers. The Planning Commission voted to recommend a 12-month moratorium. With Florida's News, I'm Karen Curtis.
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9: 40% chance of showers and thunderstorms today after 2 p.m. Mostly sunny and hot with a high near 95. Heat index values as high as 105. Calm winds becoming west about 6 miles per hour. 30% chance of showers and thunderstorms, mainly before 9 p.m. Partly cloudy with a low of about 75. And that's your weather for the Bass Capital area.

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Now Abilene was troubled by a cattle rustling gang. Zeke and Zach and One-Eyed Jack and Pete and Fearless Fang. Crazy Kate, their leader, with the dirty deeds they did. The town agreed this was a job for the six-gun kid. They met inside the Blue Nose Saloon to plan their strategy. The six-gun kid said, "You just leave old Crazy Kate to me. She may be full of dirty tricks, but I know everyone.

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And one-eyed Jack, the fool, just thought he could outrun the law. He followed Pete for many days, but finally lost his tracks. Then nabbed him at the feeding grain behind some barley sacks. Fearless Fang was cornered inside the general store. Six guns spied him by the apples and a barrel by the door. He thought he had him near the cheese and cold salami cuts.

0: One day Six Gun was hunting, looking for some food. 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Crazy Kate cried, "Let me go, I'll change my evil ways." 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So the Six Gun kid had done his job and saved the town from shame. Everyone in Abilene was grateful he had came. He'll always be remembered there for all the good he did. And Abilene's still Abilene, thanks to the Six Gun Kid.
1: Six

40% chance of showers and thunderstorms today after 2 p.m. Mostly sunny and hot with a high near 95. Heat index values as high as 105. Calm winds becoming west about 6 miles per hour. 30% chance of showers and thunderstorms, mainly before 9 p.m. Partly cloudy with a low of about 75. And that's your weather for the Bass Capital area.

0: 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The phone number is 386-326-7600 or go to the website www.putnam-fl.com/coc.
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2: Hello, you good-looking thing, you. Yeah? Huh? Now, this is the killer speaking. Do I like what? I sure do like it, baby.

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Huh? Well, I what? Do I what? Well, I what? Can't never tell, baby. I might. But, honey, you know what I like. Chantilly.

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7: This is Luke Mucci from the local Edward Jones office in Palatka with your weekly market update. Last week, we saw a big pullback in the S&P and NASDAQ, both dropping 2.6% and 4.7% respectively. The drawdown on Friday was one of the largest single-day drawdowns we've had since the tariff announcement back in 2024. Why did we see such a big pullback last week? We had a great jobs report signaling strength in the economy, but when you pair that with rising inflation, the Fed may have to hike interest rates. We look forward to the rest of this week as a largely anticipated SpaceX IPO is launching on Friday the 12th. This has been Luke Mucci with the Edward Jones office of Luke Mucci and Ryan Adams with your weekly market update. If you have any questions or want more information, give our office a call at 386-325-9072.

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1: Hi, this is Ed Killebrew from Epicure, reminding you that our volunteers are help feeding the food insecure of Putnam County.

40% chance of showers and thunderstorms today after 2 p.m. Mostly sunny and hot with a high near 95. Heat index values as high as 105. Calm winds becoming west about 6 miles per hour. 30% chance of showers and thunderstorms, mainly before 9 p.m. Partly cloudy with a low of about 75. And that's your weather for the Bass Capital area.

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1: I killed my first monster when I was 7 years old.

0: Your clerk of court, Matt Reynolds, welcomes you to contact the office if you have questions. The phone number is 386-326-7600 or go to the website www.putnam-fl.com/coc.
1: Florida Department of Transportation reports construction will begin next week on a project to replace the seawall along State Road A1A from the Bridge Alliance to Charlotte Street in St. Augustine. Pacelio and Grogan, Inc. was selected for the $19.9 million project that's going to include replacing the seawall, reconstructing the promenade, replacing the post and chain barrier with a solid 3.5-foot coquina concrete wall, removal and reconstruction of a timbered pergola, removal of an event platform, and some, quote, other incidental construction. Completion is expected in fall 2027. There's been concern about the project since it will cause disruption in the old downtown area and eventually make it much harder to see the Matanzas River, but is supposed to cut down on the flooding of the area. The project is beginning just as the 4th of July celebrations are upcoming, and those are always held along the bayfront. FDOT is also set to be working on two projects in the Palatka area in Putnam County. The first will be on US 17, also known as Reed Street. A median is scheduled to be placed near Memorial Bridge. That's where annually people gather to watch the fireworks display on July 4th. Palatka officials say they've now been told the work there won't commence until July the 7th after Independence Day celebrations. Juneteenth celebrations are getting underway around the country. That's the day to celebrate the end of slavery and honor the progress made in the fight for equality. While Juneteenth is on June the 19th, a series of events will be leading up to the celebration in Putnam County. This Saturday, it's the 6th annual Palatka Juneteenth Community Cultural Event at Family Life Center, 1414 Bronson Street. 40-plus vendors, food trucks, 26 resources and agencies, 8 entertainers, including a live DJ, are scheduled at the free event from noon to 4 p.m. Also scheduled, blood pressure checks, mammogram mobile unit, free horseback riding, free face painting, a bounce house, door prizes, live artwork painting, and food distribution are also scheduled. In St. Augustine on Saturday, there's a book signing with Dr. Etta Fields Black, author of Combi, a book on Harriet Tubman, the Combahee River Raid, and Black Freedom during the Civil War. That's from noon to 2 p.m. and includes a luncheon. Cost is $55.20. Event is at the museum, 102 M.L. King Avenue. A controlled burn at Favor Dyke State Park was raising cameras and eyebrows Thursday. The thick black smoke north of Palm Coast was part of a 470-acre controlled burn at the park, according to officials. Florida Park Service handled the burn, and the Florida Forest Service issued the permit. Burning operations were over by about 10:25 Thursday evening. The burns are part of natural forest management. How Memorial United Methodist Church in Crescent City has a 2-day Flag Day flea market and yard sale going on today and Saturday. That's Rain or Shine at the church hall at 252 South Summit Street from 8 a.m. to 2 p.m. Multiple vendors are available, as is food, both breakfast and lunch. Florida School of the Arts in Putnam County now has a tie-in to the Tony Awards, the annual event that honors excellence in Broadway theater. On Sunday, Queen Jean was awarded the 2026 Tony Award for Best Costume Design of a Musical for her work on Cats, the Jellicle Ball. She began her theatrical career at Florida School of the Arts, graduating in 2010. She made history at the Tony Awards this year by being the first openly transgender person to win a Tony. This is Marcia Lane, your roving reporter.
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0: 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It will be held at Renegades in Wilaka on June 20th, starting at noon. 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This is for the Putnam First Cancer Fund Trivia Tournament June 20th. The Interlochen Fire Department will have breakfast on the first Saturday of each month at 217 Kennedy Street in Interlochen. 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
1: NBC News Radio, I'm Michael Kastner. President Trump says a deal ending the war in Iran could be signed as soon as this weekend. He says it's so close to becoming a reality that it's the reason he called off fresh strikes on Iran, previously planned for Thursday. Iran's state media, however, says Tehran hasn't yet agreed on any deal. The scheduled execution of an Alabama death row inmate is now on hold. It comes after the U.S. Supreme Court Thursday night voted to leave in place a lower court injunction that said the state's use of nitrogen hypoxia to carry out executions is unconstitutional. And Elon Musk rocket and satellite company SpaceX is now a publicly traded company. Speaking from the headquarters in Texas, he gushed about the company's growth.
2: A little company that started in a warehouse in El Segundo is now going public, the largest IPO ever.
1: This reportedly makes Musk the world's first trillionaire. Michael Kastner, NBC News Radio.
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0: Continue trending lower. Statewide average today is down 3 cents, $3.90 a gallon. And 10 years ago today, 49 people were killed, dozens more wounded in the Pulse nightclub massacre.
1: Today, survivors and families of the victims remember the devastating ordeal. The former owner of the Pulse nightclub, Barbara Poma, after the massacre in 2016.
2: We will not let hate win. We will ensure that no one of this generation and the generations to come will ever forget what happened here.
1: Poma created the One Pulse Foundation to honor the lives lost and those who were injured. It has since been dissolved, in addition to plans for a museum. This after the city of Orlando bought the Pulse nightclub building for $2 million. A permanent memorial is expected to begin construction this fall and open in late 2027. I'm Karen Curtis.
0: State officials estimating the revenue impact should the property tax ballot amendment pass in November. Today, the Revenue Estimating Conference looked at portions of the ballot measure with Department of Revenue Chief Economist Matthew Cutillo. Says all full property tax exemptions would remain in effect.
3: So far as we have a just value forecast for all of the relevant parcels. From there, we need to know the assessed value and then the taxable value under the bill and under the current law to come to an impact.
0: The measure would require greater than 60% voter support in order to take effect. And in addition to launching the largest IPO ever today, SpaceX has launched 29 Starlink Internet satellites into low Earth orbit.
4: And liftoff. Liftoff of the Falcon 9 rocket on the Starlink 10-54 mission. Falcon 9 has cleared the tower.
0: The 650th flight of a Falcon 9 rocket to date and the 68th of the year. Starlink's constellation of more than 10,000 satellites in orbit provides broadband internet service worldwide. Florida Lottery says tonight's Mega Millions jackpot is worth an estimated $413 million. With Florida's News, I'm Al Lewis.
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7: 40% chance of showers and thunderstorms today after 2 p.m. Mostly sunny and hot with a high near 95. Heat index values as high as 105. Calm winds becoming west about 6 miles per hour. 30% chance of showers and thunderstorms, mainly before 9 p.m. Partly cloudy with a low of about 75. And that's your weather for the Bass Capital area.

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0: Byron Talks Tire Tech at Pocono. I'm Susie Armstrong. 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
0: They call Pocono Raceway the Tricky Triangle for good reason. The Pennsylvania track has been causing NASCAR drivers headaches for decades, trying to find balance on the three-turn layout. William Byron agrees. The Hendrick Motorsports pilot shared that for him, performance is all about the tires with the next-gen race car.
6: I think in this car, it's because the lateral load is not very high. Like, you're not really squishing into banking, so the tire's kind of up on top of the racetrack, and especially on colder tires, so I feel like that's...
0: ...find balance on the three-turn layout. William Byron agrees. The Hendrick Motorsports pilot shared that for him, performance is all about the tires with the next-gen race car.
6: I think in this car, it's because the lateral load is not very high. Like, you're not really squishing into banking, so the tire's kind of up on top of the racetrack, and especially on colder tires, so I feel like that's the challenge I've had with it is the balance is pretty edgy there, you know, and I think as rubber goes down, it kind of gives a little...
0: Today on the Motor Racing Network.

Hi, this is Superintendent Rick Cernsey from the Putnam County School District, reminding you that education is great in Putnam County. 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

0: 40% chance of showers and thunderstorms today after 2 p.m. Mostly sunny and hot with a high near 95. Heat index values as high as 105. Calm winds becoming west about 6 miles per hour. 30% chance of showers and thunderstorms, mainly before 9 p.m. Partly cloudy with a low of about 75. And that's your weather for the Bass Capital area.
1: We are the Motor Racing Network, the voice of NASCAR.
2: Green flag goes in the air. The Daytona 500 is underway.
1: From Daytona to Homestead, catch all the exciting side-by-side passes for the lead of the NASCAR Cup Series. We are the voice of NASCAR.
2: Brad Keselowski up off of the corner. Ryan Blaney with a charge. Checkered flag is out. Ryan Blaney wins.
1: The Motor Racing Network,

0: Your clerk of court, Matt Reynolds, welcomes you to contact the office if you have questions. The phone number is 386-326-7600 or go to the website www.putnam-fl.com/coc.
1: Florida Department of Transportation reports construction will begin next week on a project to replace the seawall along State Road A1A from the Bridge Alliance to Charlotte Street in St. Augustine. Pacelio and Grogan, Inc. was selected for the $19.9 million project that's going to include replacing the seawall, reconstructing the promenade, replacing the post and chain barrier with a solid 3.5-foot coquina concrete wall, removal and reconstruction of a timbered pergolas, removal of an event platform, and some, quote, other incidental construction. Completion is expected in fall 2027. There's been concern about the project since it will cause disruption in the old downtown area and eventually make it much harder to see the Matanzas River, but is supposed to cut down on the flooding of the area. The project is beginning just as the 4th of July celebrations are upcoming, and those are always held along the bayfront. FDOT is also set to be working on two projects in the Palatka area in Putnam County. The first will be on US 17, also known as Reed Street. A median is scheduled to be placed near Memorial Bridge. That's where annually people gather who watch the fireworks display on July 4th. Palatka officials say they've now been told the work there won't commence until July the 7th after Independence Day celebrations. Juneteenth celebrations are getting underway around the country. That's the day to celebrate the end of slavery and honor the progress made in the fight for equality. While Juneteenth is on June the 19th, a series of events will be leading up to the celebration in Putnam County. This Saturday is the 6th annual Palatka Juneteenth Community Cultural Event at Family Life Center, 1414 Bronson Street. 40-plus vendors, food trucks, 26 resources and agencies, 8 entertainers, including a live DJ, are scheduled at the free event from noon to 4 p.m. Also scheduled, blood pressure checks, mammogram mobile unit, free horseback riding, free face painting, a bounce house, door prizes, live artwork painting, and food distribution are also scheduled. In St. Augustine on Saturday, there's a book signing with Dr. Etta Fields Black, author of Kumbi, a book on Harriet Tubman, the Combahee River Raid, and Black Freedom during the Civil War. That's from noon to 2 p.m. and includes a luncheon. Cost is $55.20. Event is at the museum, 102 M.L. King Avenue. A controlled burn at Favor Dyke State Park was raising cameras and eyebrows Thursday. A thick black smoke north of Palm Coast was part of a 470-acre controlled burn at the park, according to officials. Florida Park Service handled the burn, and the Florida Forest Service issued the permit. Burning operations were over by about 10:25 Thursday evening. The burns are part of natural forest management. Howe Memorial United Methodist Church in Crescent City has a 2-day Flag Day flea market and yard sale going on today and Saturday. That's Rain or Shine at the church hall at 252 South Summit Street from 8 a.m. to 2 p.m. Multiple vendors are available, as is food, both breakfast and lunch. Florida School of the Arts in Putnam County now has a tie-in to the Tony Awards, the annual event that honors excellence in Broadway theater. On Sunday, Queen Jean was awarded the 2026 Tony Award for Best Costume Design of a Musical for her work on Cats, the Jellicoe Ball. She began her theatrical career at Florida School of the Arts, graduating in 2010. She made history at the Tony Awards this year by being the first openly transgender person to win a Tony. This is Marcia Lane, your roving reporter.
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1: NBC News Radio. I'm Chris Caraccio. President Trump says leaked terms related to a deal with Iran is nothing but fake news. In a post on Truth Social, he pushed back on reports from Iranian state media and called Iranian leaders very dishonorable. It all comes after Trump said yesterday that he had canceled scheduled strikes against Iran as progress was being made on a deal with the Middle Eastern country. Meanwhile, two Iranian drones were shot down over the Strait of Hormuz last night by the U.S. The United States will play its first World Cup match in California tonight. The team will take on Paraguay at SoFi Stadium in Inglewood at 9 p.m. Eastern. Today's match will mark the 10th time the U.S. and Paraguay have faced off in a head-to-head history that stretches all the way back to the very first World Cup in 1930. The United States has never won the World Cup. And President Trump is nominating Jake Clayton to become the next permanent director of national intelligence. Clayton is the U.S. attorney for the Southern District of New York and was the former chairman of the Securities and Exchange Commission. I'm Chris Caraccio, NBC News Radio.
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3: A Florida attorney is filing a lawsuit asking the state attorney general to change the wording of the property tax ballot referendum, Karen Curtis reports.
4: The complaint filed by Weston City Attorney Jamie Cole asks a judge to change the title, Save Our Homes from Excessive Property Taxes, and other aspects of the amendment language.
5: It is basically a campaign slogan, a campaign flyer. It's inaccurate and it's misleading.

0: Cole also says the measure falsely claims that it would benefit Florida taxpayers and small businesses. According to him, it does the opposite. The attorney general would have 10 days to change the ballot language if the judge rules in Cole's favor. I'm Karen Curtis.
1: It's been 10 years since the Pulse nightclub mass shooting in Orlando that left 49 dead. Christine Linonen, whose son Christopher died in the shooting, spoke to Fox 35.
2: The pain is still there. The loss is still there. He was such a good human being. To think that he was taken from this earth for no good reason whatsoever.
1: The governor has ordered flags flown at half staff today in honor of those who were killed. A 14-year-old Lake Asbury boy is dead after a vehicle collision with a motorized scooter he was riding. The crash occurred just after 11 last night on Sandridge Road in Clay County. According to FHP, the teen was stopped in an unlit section of roadway when a driver approaching did not see the scooter in the dark and struck the 14-year-old, who died at the scene. The crash remains under investigation. Florida citizens held an anti-data center protest in Escambia County yesterday. Opponents say data centers use too much electricity and water, create noise pollution, and harm the environment, while communities across the state are considering or have implemented temporary pauses on data center construction to draft stricter local land use and zoning protections. With Florida's News, I'm Tim Adkins.
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5: 40% chance of showers and thunderstorms today after 2 p.m. Mostly sunny and hot with a high near 95. Heat index values as high as 105. Calm winds becoming west about 6 miles per hour. 30% chance of showers and thunderstorms, mainly before 9 p.m. Partly cloudy with a low of about 75. And that's your weather for the Bass Capital area.

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1: Hi, this is Chris Taylor from the City of Palatka Fire Department, reminding you to check your smoke detector batteries at least twice a year, and if your clothes catch on fire, to stop, drop, and roll. 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

0: Your clerk of court, Matt Reynolds, welcomes you to contact the office if you have questions. The phone number is 386-326-7600 or go to the website www.putnam-fl.com/coc.
1: Florida Department of Transportation reports construction will begin next week on a project to replace the seawall along State Road A1A from the Bridge Alliance to Charlotte Street in St. Augustine. Pacelio and Grogan, Inc. was selected for the $19.9 million project that's going to include replacing the seawall, reconstructing the promenade, replacing the post and chain barrier with a solid 3.5-foot coquina concrete wall, removal and reconstruction of a timbered pergola, removal of an event platform, and some, quote, other incidental construction. Completion is expected in fall 2027. There's been concern about the project since it will cause disruption in the old downtown area and eventually make it much harder to see the Matanzas River, but is supposed to cut down on the flooding of the area. The project is beginning just as the 4th of July celebrations are upcoming, and those are always held along the bayfront. FDOT is also set to be working on two projects in the Palatka area in Putnam County. The first will be on U.S. 17, also known as Reed Street. A median is scheduled to be placed near Memorial Bridge. That's where annually people gather to watch the fireworks display on July 4th. Palatka officials say they've now been told the work there won't commence until July the 7th after Independence Day celebrations. Juneteenth celebrations are getting underway around the country. That's the day to celebrate the end of slavery and honor the progress made in the fight for equality. While Juneteenth is on June the 19th, a series of events will be leading up to the celebration in Putnam County. This Saturday, it's the 6th annual Palatka Juneteenth Community Cultural Event at Family Life Center, 1414 Bronson Street. 40-plus vendors, food trucks, 26 resources and agencies, 8 entertainers, including a live DJ, are scheduled at the free event from noon to 4 p.m. Also scheduled, blood pressure checks, mammogram mobile unit, free horseback riding, free face painting, a bounce house, door prizes, live artwork painting, and food distribution are also scheduled. In St. Augustine on Saturday, there's a book signing with Dr. Etta Fields Black, author of Combi, a book on Harriet Tubman, the Combahee River Raid, and Black Freedom during the Civil War. That's from noon to 2 p.m. and includes a luncheon. Cost is $55.20. Event is at the museum, 102 M.L. King Avenue. A controlled burn at Favor Dyke State Park was raising cameras and eyebrows Thursday. The thick black smoke north of Palm Coast was part of a 470-acre controlled burn at the park, according to officials. Florida Park Service handled the burn, and the Florida Forest Service issued the permit. Burning operations were over by about 10:25 Thursday evening. The burns are part of natural forest management. Howe Memorial United Methodist Church in Crescent City has a 2-day Flag Day flea market and yard sale going on today and Saturday. That's Rain or Shine at the church hall at 252 South Summit Street from 8 a.m. to 2 p.m. Multiple vendors are available, as is food, both breakfast and lunch. Florida School of the Arts in Putnam County now has a tie-in to the Tony Awards, the annual event that honors excellence in Broadway theater. On Sunday, Queen Jean was awarded the 2026 Tony Award for Best Costume Design of a Musical for her work on Cats, the Jellicle Ball. She began her theatrical career at Florida School of the Arts, graduating in 2010. She made history at the Tony Awards this year by being the first openly transgender person to win a Tony. This is Marcia Lane, your roving reporter.
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40% chance of showers and thunderstorms today after 2 p.m. Mostly sunny and hot with a high near 95. Heat index values as high as 105. Calm winds becoming west about 6 miles per hour. 30% chance of showers and thunderstorms, mainly before 9 p.m. Partly cloudy with a low of about 75. And that's your weather for the Bass Capital area.

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1: NBC News Radio. I'm Chris Caraccio.
2: President Trump says leaked terms related to a deal with Iran is nothing but fake news. In a post on Truth Social, he pushed back on reports from Iranian state media and called Iranian leaders very dishonorable. It all comes after Trump said yesterday that he had canceled scheduled strikes against Iran as progress was being made on a deal with the Middle Eastern country. Meanwhile, two Iranian drones were shot down over the Strait of Hormuz last night by the U.S. The United States will play its first World Cup match in California tonight. The team will take on Paraguay at SoFi Stadium in Inglewood at 9 p.m. Eastern. Today's match will mark the 10th time the U.S. and Paraguay have faced off in a head-to-head history that stretches all the way back to the very first World Cup in 1930. The United States has never won the World Cup. And President Trump is nominating Jay Clayton to become the next permanent director of national intelligence. Clayton is the U.S. attorney for the Southern District of New York and was the former chairman of the Securities and Exchange Commission. I'm Chris Caraccio, NBC News Radio.
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4: The LGBTQ community is reflecting back on any progress made 10 years after the Pulse nightclub shooting. Brandon Wolf is a survivor of the tragedy and will take part in tomorrow's Action Memorial panel as a member of Equality Florida.
5: My hope that people walk away tomorrow with an understanding of our responsibility on the front lines to show this country that we can defeat the bullies at ground zero.
4: Says there has been progress over the last decade. Pulse survivors helped pass gun safety legislation and the federal recognition of gay marriage. Equality Florida is the largest LGBTQ state-based advocacy group in the country. If you're hearing all the buzz about SpaceX going public and wondering whether to jump in, Monica Nelson reports on what the experts are saying.
6: On the pro side, SpaceX is a powerhouse. It dominates rocket launches. Starlink is growing pretty fast, and some analysts think the company could be worth even more if its new Starship rocket succeeds. But there are some cons, too. Many experts warn the stock may be overpriced. The company is not yet consistently profitable, and its biggest future projects are still unproven. That means the stock could swing wildly. Some financial planners say the bottom line is it's an exciting company, but expect a risky ride. I'm Monica Nelson.
4: Florida's Attorney General is not worried about a new lawsuit filed against the proposed

0: Property tax amendment. A nonprofit and two former Florida mayors filed the suit. He claims the wording of the amendment is misleading, but James Uthmeyer doesn't see it that way.
1: You know, we certainly think the language is fine. I do not see any legal infirmities.
0: The lawsuit filed in Leon County Circuit Court seeks to have the language revised. Uthmeyer says if it comes down to that, his office can get that done in time for the amendment to be on the November ballot. 60% of voters supported Florida's homestead exemption increases to $250,000 over the next 2 years. With Florida's News, I'm Reed Shepard.
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4: 40% chance of showers and thunderstorms today after 2 p.m. Mostly sunny and hot with a high near 95. Heat index values as high as 105. Calm winds becoming west about 6 miles per hour. 30% chance of showers and thunderstorms, mainly before 9 p.m. Partly cloudy with a low of about 75. And that's your weather for the Bass Capital area.

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myself today to see if I still feel. 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

0: Your clerk of court, Matt Reynolds, welcomes you to contact the office if you have questions. 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
1: Florida Department of Transportation reports construction will begin next week on a project to replace the seawall along State Road A1A from the Bridge Alliance to Charlotte Street in St. Augustine. Pacelio and Grogan, Inc. was selected for the $19.9 million project that's going to include replacing the seawall, reconstructing the promenade, replacing the post and chain barrier with a solid 3.5-foot coquina concrete wall, removal and reconstruction of a timbered pergola, removal of an event platform, and some, quote, other incidental construction. Completion is expected in fall 2027. There's been concern about the project since it will cause disruption in the old downtown area and eventually make it much harder to see the Matanzas River, but is supposed to cut down on the flooding of the area. The project is beginning just as the 4th of July celebrations are upcoming, and those are always held along the bayfront. FDOT is also set to be working on two projects in the Palatka area in Putnam County. The first will be on U.S. 17, also known as Reed Street. A median is scheduled to be placed near Memorial Bridge. That's where annually people gather who watch the fireworks display on July 4th. Palatka officials say they've now been told the work there won't commence until July the 7th after Independence Day celebrations. Juneteenth celebrations are getting underway around the country. That's the day to celebrate the end of slavery and honor the progress made in the fight for equality. While Juneteenth is on June the 19th, a series of events will be leading up to the celebration in Putnam County. This Saturday is the 6th annual Palatka Juneteenth Community Cultural Event at Family Life Center, 1414 Bronson Street. 40-plus vendors, food trucks, 26 resources and agencies, 8 entertainers, including a live DJ, are scheduled at the free event from noon to 4 p.m. Also scheduled, blood pressure checks, mammogram mobile unit, free horseback riding, free face painting, a bounce house, door prizes, live artwork painting, and food distribution are also scheduled. In St. Augustine on Saturday, there's a book signing with Dr. Etta Fields Black, author of Combi, a book on Harriet Tubman, the Combahee River Raid, and Black Freedom during the Civil War. That's from noon to 2 p.m. and includes a luncheon. Cost is $55.20. The event is at the museum, 102 M.L. King Avenue. A controlled burn at Favor Dyke State Park was raising cameras and eyebrows Thursday. The thick black smoke north of Palm Coast was part of a 470-acre controlled burn at the park, according to officials. Florida Park Service handled the burn, and the Florida Forest Service issued the permit. Burning operations were over by about 10:25 Thursday evening. The burns are part of natural forest management. Howe Memorial United Methodist Church in Crescent City has a 2-day Flag Day flea market and yard sale going on today and Saturday. That's Rain or Shine at the church hall at 252 South Summit Street from 8 a.m. to 2 p.m. Multiple vendors are available, as is food, both breakfast and lunch. Florida School of the Arts in Putnam County now has a tie-in to the Tony Awards, the annual event that honors excellence in Broadway theater. On Sunday, Queen Jean was awarded the 2026 Tony Award for Best Costume Design of a Musical for her work on Cats, the Jellicle Ball. She began her theatrical career at Florida School of the Arts, graduating in 2010. She made history at the Tony Awards this year by being the first open

0: only transgender person to win a Tony. This is Marcia Lane, your roving reporter.
1: Are you aware that your property, business, and other valuable assets may be compromised if someone fraudulently records a document against your name? You may be taking the right precautions to protect your assets, such as locking the doors to your house, setting up credit card alerts, and taking other necessary steps to protect you and your family. However, are you periodically looking up any documents that are recorded in the Putnam County official records with your name on it? 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

40% chance of showers and thunderstorms today after 2 p.m. Mostly sunny and hot with a high near 95. Heat index values as high as 105. Calm winds becoming west about 6 miles per hour. 30% chance of showers and thunderstorms, mainly before 9 p.m. Partly cloudy with a low of about 75. And that's your weather for the Bass Capital area.

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2: NBC News Radio. I'm Chris Caraccio. An active shooting situation in Midland, Texas is over with the suspect dead. At least one victim was killed and 11 others were hurt. The incident began about 8:30 local time and the suspect eventually barricaded himself inside a building. Video on social media shows officers exchanging gunfire. President Trump is calling Iranian leaders very dishonorable. In a post on Truth Social, he said terms that were leaked related to a deal with Iran are fake news and have nothing to do with what's been agreed to. This all comes after Trump said yesterday that he had canceled scheduled strikes against Iran as progress was being made on a deal with the Middle Eastern country. Elon Musk is now the world's first trillionaire. This comes after his company SpaceX went public today. The company said last night in an SEC filing that it's raising $75 billion while selling shares for $135 each. SpaceX's valuation is now above $2 trillion. And the U.S. will play its first World Cup match tonight. They'll take on Paraguay at SoFi Stadium at 9 p.m. Eastern. I'm Chris Caraccio, NBC News Radio.
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4: Florida gasoline prices continue trending lower. Statewide average today down 3 cents, $3.90 a gallon. And 10 years ago today, 49 people were killed, dozens more wounded in the Pulse nightclub massacre.
5: Today, survivors and families of the victims remember the devastating ordeal. The former owner of the Pulse nightclub, Barbara Poma, after the massacre in 2016.
6: We will not let hate win. We will ensure that no one of this generation and the generations to come will ever forget what happened here.
5: Poma created the One Pulse Foundation to honor the lives lost and those who were injured. It has since been dissolved, in addition to plans for a museum. This after the city of Orlando bought the Pulse nightclub building for $2 million. A permanent memorial is expected to begin construction this fall and open in late 2027. I'm Karen Curtis.
4: State officials estimating the revenue impact should the property tax ballot amendment pass in November. Today, the revenue estimating conference looks at portions of the ballot measure with Department of Revenue Chief Economist Matthew Cotillo. He says all full property tax exemptions would remain in effect.
7: So far as we have a just value forecast for all of the relevant parcels. From there, we need to know the assessed value and then the taxable value under the bill and under the current law to come to an impact.
4: Measure requires greater than 60% voter support to pass. In addition to launching the largest IPO ever today, SpaceX launched 29 Starlink Internet satellites.
8: Zero, engine ignition, and liftoff. Liftoff of the Falcon 9 rocket on the Starlink 10-54 mission. Falcon 9 has cleared the tower.
4: Falcon 9 rocket lifted off from Cape Canaveral this morning, 650th flight.

0: of a Falcon 9 rocket date and the 68th of the year. Florida Lottery says you can start the weekend off uber rich. Tonight's Mega Millions jackpot is worth an estimated $413 million. Tomorrow's Powerball, an estimated $258 million. With Florida's news, I'm Al Lewis.
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3: 40% chance of showers and thunderstorms today after 2 p.m. Mostly sunny and hot with a high near 95. Heat index values as high as 105. Calm winds becoming west about 6 miles per hour. 30% chance of showers and thunderstorms, mainly before 9 p.m. Partly cloudy with a low of about 75. And that's your weather for the Bass Capital area.
4: He was begging by the mini mart. Who'd have guessed he had a purple heart? Scars underneath his bearded chin. I bet you don't remember him.

Hi, this is J.R. Grimes from the Putnam County Department of Public Safety, reminding you to stay safe, stay vigilant in times of disaster, whether it be through wildfire, storms, or any type of other community events that are of any concern. 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

0: Your clerk of court, Matt Reynolds, welcomes you to contact the office if you have questions. The phone number is 386-326-7600 or go to the website www.putnam-fl.com/coc.
1: Florida Department of Transportation reports construction will begin next week on a project to replace the seawall along State Road A1A from the Bridge of Lions to Charlotte Street in St. Augustine. Pacelio and Grogan, Inc. was selected for the $19.9 million project that's going to include replacing the seawall, reconstructing the promenade, replacing the post and chain barrier with a solid 3.5-foot coquina concrete wall, removal and reconstruction of a timbered pergola, removal of an event platform, and some, quote, other incidental construction. Completion is expected in fall 2027. There's been concern about the project since it will cause disruption in the old downtown area and eventually make it much harder to see the Matanzas River, but is supposed to cut down on the flooding of the area. The project is beginning just as the 4th of July celebrations are upcoming, and those are always held along the bayfront. FDOT is also set to be working on two projects in the Palatka area in Putnam County. The first will be on U.S. 17, also known as Reed Street. A median is scheduled to be placed near Memorial Bridge. That's where annually people gather to watch the fireworks display on July 4th. Palatka officials say they've now been told the work there won't commence until July the 7th after Independence Day celebrations. Juneteenth celebrations are getting underway around the country. That's the day to celebrate the end of slavery and honor the progress made in the fight for equality. While Juneteenth is on June the 19th, a series of events will be leading up to the celebration in Putnam County. This Saturday is the 6th annual Palatka Juneteenth Community Cultural Event at Family Life Center, 1414 Bronson Street. 40-plus vendors, food trucks, 26 resources and agencies, 8 entertainers, including a live DJ, are scheduled at the free event from noon to 4 p.m. Also scheduled, blood pressure checks, mammogram mobile unit, free horseback riding, free face painting, a bounce house, door prizes, live artwork painting, and food distribution are also scheduled. In St. Augustine on Saturday, there's a book signing with Dr. Etta Fields Black, author of Combi, a book on Harriet Tubman, the Combahee River Raid, and Black freedom during the Civil War. That's from noon to 2 p.m. and includes a luncheon. Cost is $55.20. Event is at the museum, 102 M.L. King Avenue. A controlled burn at Beaver Dyke State Park was raising cameras and eyebrows Thursday. The thick black smoke north of Palm Coast was part of a 470-acre controlled burn at the park, according to officials. Florida Park Service handled the burn, and the Florida Forest Service issued the permit. Burning operations were over by about 10:25 Thursday evening. The burns are part of natural forest management. Howe Memorial United Methodist Church in Crescent City has a two-day Flag Day flea market and yard sale going on today and Saturday. That's Rain or Shine at the church hall at 252 South Summit Street from 8 a.m. to 2 p.m. Multiple vendors are available, as is food, both breakfast and lunch. Florida School of the Arts in Putnam County now has a tie-in to the Tony Awards, the annual event that honors excellence in Broadway theater. On Sunday, Queen Jean was awarded the 2026 Tony Award for Best Costume Design of a Musical for her work on Cats, the Jellicoe Ball. She began her theatrical career at the Florida School of the Arts, graduating in 2010. She made history at the Tony Awards this year by being the first openly transgender person to win a Tony. This is Marcia Lane, your roving reporter.
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How old do you think I am? He said. I said, well, I didn't know. He said, I turned 65 about 11 months ago. I was sitting in Miami pouring blended whiskey down when this old gray black gentleman was cleaning up the lounge. There wasn't anyone around except this old man and me. The guy who ran the bar was watching Ironsides on TV.

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0: and watermelon wine.
1: Forty 40% chance of showers and thunderstorms today after 2 p.m. Mostly sunny and hot with a high near 95. Heat index values as high as 105. Calm winds becoming west about 6 miles per hour. 30% chance of showers and thunderstorms, mainly before 9 p.m. Partly cloudy with a low of about 75. And that's your weather for the Bass Capital area.
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2: NBC News Radio, I'm Chris Caraccio. An active shooting situation in Midland, Texas is over with the suspect dead. At least one victim was killed and 11 others were hurt. The incident began about 8:30 local time and the suspect eventually barricaded himself inside a building. Video on social media shows officers exchanging gunfire. President Trump is calling Iranian leaders very dishonorable. In a post on Truth Social, he said terms that were leaked related to a deal with Iran are fake news and have nothing to do with what's been agreed to. This all comes after Trump said yesterday that he had canceled scheduled strikes against Iran as progress was being made on a deal with the Middle Eastern country. Elon Musk is now the world's first trillionaire. This comes after his company SpaceX went public today. The company said last night in an SEC filing that it's raising $75 billion while selling shares for $135 each. SpaceX's valuation is now above $2 trillion. And the U.S. will play its first World Cup match tonight. They'll take on Paraguay at SoFi Stadium at 9 p.m. Eastern. I'm Chris Caraccio, NBC News Radio.
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4: The World Cup is underway and matches will be held at Miami Stadium beginning Monday. Miami Mayor Eileen Higgins promises fun with FIFA Fan Festival, which kicks off this weekend at Bayfront Park.
5: We're in the heart of the city. We're at the heart of the Bay. And starting on Saturday, we will be at the heart of every community celebration.
4: The more than 400,000 square feet of soccer-themed activities include showing all games. With 30,000 people expected a day through July 5th, local, state, and federal law enforcement will be stationed in and around the park and more eyes watching at the Real-Time Crime Center. Watch parties tonight for Team USA's debut include Hialeah's Factory Town and Sunrise's Amerant Bank Arena. Meanwhile, tournament watchers say attendance is down and ticket sales are not what was anticipated. It's been 10 years since the Pulse nightclub mass shooting in Orlando that left 49 dead. Christine Linonen, whose son Christopher died in the shooting, spoke to Fox 35.
6: Pain is still there. The loss is still there. He was such a good human being. To think that he was taken from this earth for no good reason whatsoever.
4: The governor has ordered flags flown at half-staff today in honor of those who were killed. The Osceola County Sheriff's Office says two boys were taken to the hospital following a near-drowning incident at a swimming pool in Kissimmee. The incident happened earlier today at a residence on Ruby Red Lane, west of the Kissimmee Airport, at around 11 a.m. The 911 call said two children were found unresponsive in a pool. No other details about the incident have been released. Florida citizens held an anti-data center protest in Escambia County yesterday. Opponents say data centers use too much electricity and water, create noise pollution, and harm the environment. While communities across the state are considering or have implemented temporary pauses on data center construction to draft stricter local land use and zoning protections. With Florida's News, I'm Tim Atkins.
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1: Tonight's weather forecast calling for a 30% chance of showers and thunderstorms tonight with partly cloudy skies, a low around 75 and light southerly winds. Tomorrow we have showers and thunderstorms likely at 60%, mainly in the evening with increasing clouds and hot. Our high is going to be near 95 tomorrow with heat index values as high as 106 and light westerly winds. The chance of rain at 60% will bring new rainfall amounts of less than a tenth of an inch, except higher amounts possible during thunderstorms. So 30% chance of showers for tonight. Partly cloudy, a low of 75. Tomorrow, 60% chance of showers and thunderstorms with a high near 95 and heat index values as high as 106. And that's a look at your Bass Capital Radio weather.

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was real. Neither one of us looking for three little words, unless those three words were do not disturb. Checkout was supposed to be noon, but we slept until 3:00.

0: Your clerk of court, Matt Reynolds, welcomes you to contact the office if you have questions. The phone number is 386-326-7600 or go to the website www.putnam-fl.com/coc.
1: Florida Department of Transportation reports construction will begin next week on a project to replace the seawall along State Road A1A from the Bridge Alliance to Charlotte Street in St. Augustine. Pacelio and Grogan, Inc. was selected for the $19.9 million project that's going to include replacing the seawall, reconstructing the promenade, replacing the post and chain barrier with a solid 3.5-foot coquina concrete wall, removal and reconstruction of a timbered pergola, removal of an event platform, and some, quote, other incidental construction. Completion is expected in fall 2027. There's been concern about the project since it will cause disruption in the old downtown area and eventually make it much harder to see the Matanzas River, but is supposed to cut down on the flooding of the area. The project is beginning just as the 4th of July celebrations are upcoming, and those are always held along the bayfront. FDOT is also set to be working on two projects in the Palatka area in Putnam County. The first will be on US 17, also known as Reed Street. A median is scheduled to be placed near Memorial Bridge. That's where annually people gather to watch the fireworks display on July 4th. Palatka officials say they've now been told the work there won't commence until July the 7th after Independence Day celebrations. Juneteenth celebrations are getting underway around the country. That's the day to celebrate the end of slavery and honor the progress made in the fight for equality. While Juneteenth is on June the 19th, a series of events will be leading up to the celebration in Putnam County. This Saturday is the 6th annual Palatka Juneteenth Community Cultural Event at Family Life Center, 1414 Bronson Street. 40-plus vendors, food trucks, 26 resources and agencies, 8 entertainers, including a live DJ, are scheduled at the free event from noon to 4 p.m. Also scheduled, blood pressure checks, mammogram mobile unit, free horseback riding, free face painting, a bounce house, door prizes, live artwork painting, and food distribution are also scheduled. In St. Augustine, on Saturday, there's a book signing with Dr. Etta Fields Black, author of Combi, a book on Harriet Tubman, the Combahee River Raid, and Black Freedom during the Civil War. That's from noon to 2 p.m. and includes a luncheon. Cost is $55.20. The event is at the museum, 102 M.L. King Avenue. A controlled burn at Favor Dyke State Park was raising cameras and eyebrows Thursday. The thick black smoke north of Palm Coast was part of a 470-acre controlled burn at the park, according to officials. Florida Park Service handled the burn, and the Florida Forest Service issued the permit. Burning operations were over by about 10:25 Thursday evening. The burns are part of natural forest management. Howe Memorial United Methodist Church in Crescent City has a two-day Flag Day flea market and yard sale going on today and Saturday. That's Rain or Shine at the church hall at 252 South Summit Street from 8 a.m. to 2 p.m. Multiple vendors are available, as is food, both breakfast and lunch. Florida School of the Arts in Putnam County now has a tie-in to the Tony Awards, the annual event that honors excellence in Broadway theater. On Sunday, Queen Jean was awarded the 2026 Tony Award for Best Costume Design of a Musical for her work on Cats, the Jellicle Ball. She began her theatrical career at Florida School of the Arts, graduating in 2010. She made history at the Tony Awards this year by being the first openly transgender person to win a Tony. This is Marcia Lane, your roving reporter.
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people say a man is made out of mud. 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

How old was I when I first seen old Rivers? I can't remember when he wandered around. Well, that old fella did a heap of work. Spent his whole life walking plowed ground. He had a one-room shack not far from us, and, well, we was about as poor as him. He had one old mule he called Midnight, and I trailed along after them. He used to plow them rows straight and deep, and I'd come along there behind, busting up clods with my own bare feet. Old Rivers was a friend of mine. The sun would get high and that mule would work, and old Rivers would finally say, "Whoa." He'd wipe his brow and lean back in the reins and talk about a place he's gonna go. He'd say, "One of these days, I'm gonna climb that mountain, walk up there among them clouds where the cotton's high and the corns are growing, and there ain't no fields to plow." I got a letter today from the folks back home, and they're all fine, crops is dry.

bring them in, Mom said, son. You know old Rivers died. Sitting here now in this new plowed earth, trying to find me a little shade. With the sun beating down across the fields I see, that mule, old Rivers, and me. Now one of these days, I'm gonna climb that mountain, walk up there among them clouds, where the cotton's high and the corns are growing, and there ain't no fields to plow. With the sun beating down across the fields I see, that mule, old Rivers, and me.

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0: Tonight's weather forecast calling for a 30% chance of showers and thunderstorms tonight with partly cloudy skies, a low around 75 and light southerly winds. Tomorrow we have showers and thunderstorms likely at 60%, mainly in the evening with increasing clouds and hot. Our high is going to be near 95 tomorrow with heat index values as high as 106 and light westerly winds. The chance of rain at 60% will bring new rainfall amounts of less than a tenth of an inch, except higher amounts possible during thunderstorms. So 30% chance of showers for tonight, partly cloudy, a low of 75. Tomorrow, 60% chance of showers and thunderstorms with a high near 95 and heat index values as high as 106. And that's a look at your Bass Capital Radio weather.
1: Hello, Palatka and Putnam County. I'm Rusty Starr, the new and old publisher of the Palatka Daily News. I'm happy to be back at my old job after being away from your local newspaper for 13 years. In these modern times, some people think that social media can give them the news they need. Story. 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
2: NBC News Radio, I'm Chris Caraggio. The U.S. and Iran are reportedly nearing a peace agreement that could be signed as soon as this weekend. The Prime Minister of Pakistan posted on X that his country is working closely with both sides to finalize the next steps of this process. Pakistan has been leading the mediation efforts between the two sides. Iran's foreign ministry said that Tehran had reached an understanding on most issues in negotiations and was in the final stages. The current agreement is being called a memorandum of understanding between the U.S. and Iran that would cease hostilities, open the Strait of Hormuz, and allow for further talks to continue. The gunman who opened fire on bystanders in Midland, Texas today is dead. Officials identified the suspect as 45-year-old Victor Mata Villarreal, who had been wanted in the murder of an officer. One person was killed and 10 others were injured in this morning's shooting. Villarreal barricaded himself inside an abandoned building after firing shots at officers and bystanders. I'm Chris Caraggio, NBC News Radio.
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4: Governor DeSantis has announced a multi-pronged approach to crack down on Medicaid fraud in Florida. The governor was in West Palm Beach today with the secretary of the Agency for Healthcare Administration and says the new actions are aimed at strengthening the integrity of the program.
5: ACA is launching a pilot program with Centolink, an identity fraud detection company that specializes in uncovering fraud schemes and verifying identities at scale.
4: The governor says that will help identify stolen and synthetic IDs as well as other suspicious activity before bad actors are able to benefit. Lakeland City staffers are working to draft a one-year moratorium on large data centers. They got their marching orders from city commissioners at a Friday workshop. Commissioner Stephanie Madden says data centers could end up solving the property tax dilemma or not.
6: Or we could find out that they're noisy and take too much water and, you know, use our valuable resources and we don't have enough electrons on the grid.
4: The moratorium would likely be for 1 year on large-scale data centers, defined as 50 megawatts or bigger. That's in line with the state law passed earlier this year. Hearings on the proposed moratorium would take place July 6th and 20th, with a final vote at the end of the second hearing. Lake County Commissioner Anthony Sabatini is dropping out of the race for Congressional District 11. He's asking his supporters to side with Kerry Baker, calling the congressional candidate one of the few truly honest and principled people I've worked with in government. The family of one of the three people killed in a crash caused by an immigrant truck driver is filing suit. Harjinder Singh is accused of making an illegal U-turn on Florida's Turnpike last summer and colliding with a minivan. The wrongful death lawsuit named Singh, the transportation broker, and the manager of the company that hired him. A 14-year-old Clay County boy is dead after a vehicle collision with the motorized scooter he was riding. The crash occurred just after 11 last night in Lake Asbury. The 14-year-old died at the scene. The crash remains under investigation. With Florida's News, I'm Tim Atkins.
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10: When you get tired, your character's going to be tested. Hey, this is Pastor Karen. Here's some grace for your journey. I was a high school athlete.

0: wasn't a great one, but I played all the sports. And it was interesting, every time we would get tired, it was at that point our coach would come and talk to us and say, guys, it's during these times that your character really comes out. You know, when persecution comes to us as believers, when people reject us and marginalize us in our friendships, if that's when our character comes out. Listen to what the disciples did. Now, when they had preached the gospel in that city, where they were persecuted, and had made many disciples, they returned to Lystra and Iconium and Antioch, strengthening the souls of the disciples, encouraging them to continue in the faith, and saying that through many tribulations, we still must enter the kingdom of God and advance the gospel. Stay to the course. Keep doing what God's called you to do, and you're going to find unbelievable grace for your journey.
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0: Your clerk of court, Matt Reynolds, welcomes you to contact the office if you have questions. 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
1: Florida Department of Transportation reports construction will begin next week on a project to replace the seawall along State Road A1A from the Bridge Alliance to Charlotte Street in St. Augustine. Pacelio and Grogan, Inc. was selected for the $19.9 million project. That's going to include replacing the seawall, reconstructing the promenade, replacing the post and chain barrier with a solid 3.5-foot coquina concrete wall, removal and reconstruction of a timbered pergola, removal of an event platform, and some, quote, other incidental construction. Completion is expected in fall 2027. There's been concern about the project since it will cause disruption in the old downtown area and eventually make it much harder to see the Matanzas River, but is supposed to cut down on the flooding of the area. The project is beginning just as the 4th of July celebrations are upcoming, and those are always held along the bayfront. FDOT is also set to be working on two projects in the Palatka area in Putnam County. The first will be on U.S. 17, also known as Reed Street. A median is scheduled to be placed near Memorial Bridge. That's where annually people gather who watch the fireworks display on July 4th. Palatka officials say they've now been told the work there won't commence until July the 7th after Independence Day celebrations. Juneteenth celebrations are getting underway around the country. That's the day to celebrate the end of slavery and honor the progress made in the fight for equality. While Juneteenth is on June the 19th, a series of events will be leading up to the celebration in Putnam County. This Saturday, it's the 6th annual Palatka Juneteenth Community Cultural Event at Family Life Center, 1414 Bronson Street. 40-plus vendors, food trucks, 26 resources and agencies, 8 entertainers, including a live DJ, are scheduled at the free event from noon to 4 p.m. Also scheduled, blood pressure checks, mammogram mobile unit, free horseback riding, free face painting, a bounce house, door prizes, live artwork painting, and food distribution are also scheduled. In St. Augustine on Saturday, there's a book signing with Dr. Etta Fields Black, author of Combi, a book on Harriet Tubman, the Combahee River Raid, and Black Freedom during the Civil War. That's from noon to 2 p.m. and includes a luncheon. Cost is $55.20. Event is at the museum, 102 M.L. King Avenue. A controlled burn at Faber Dyke State Park was raising cameras and eyebrows Thursday. The thick black smoke north of Palm Coast was part of a 470-acre controlled burn at the park, according to officials. Florida Park Service handled the burn, and the Florida Forest Service issued the permit. Burning operations were over by about 10:25 Thursday evening. The burns are part of natural forest management. Howe Memorial United Methodist Church in Crescent City has a 2-day Flag Day flea market and yard sale going on today and Saturday. That's Rain or Shine at the church hall at 252 South Summit Street from 8 a.m. to 2 p.m. Multiple vendors are available, as is food, both breakfast and lunch. Florida School of the Arts in Putnam County now has a tie-in to the Tony Awards, the annual event that honors excellence in Broadway theater. On Sunday, Queen Jean was awarded the 2026 Tony Award for Best Costume Design of a Musical for her work on Cats, the Jellicle Ball. She began her theatrical career at Florida School of the Arts, graduating in 2010. She made history at the Tony Awards this year by being the first openly transgender person to win a Tony. This is Marcia Lane, your roving reporter.
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1: 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The plaza sits between Cathedral Place and King Street, just west of the Bridge of Lions. Concerts take place every Thursday from 6 until 8 p.m. If there are weather delays or cancellations, updates will be posted on the city's website homepage.
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Tonight's weather forecast calling for a 30% chance of showers and thunderstorms tonight with partly cloudy skies, a low around 75 and light southerly winds. Tomorrow we have showers and thunderstorms likely at 60%, mainly in the evening with increasing clouds and hot. Our high is going to be near 95 tomorrow with heat index values as high as 106 and light westerly winds. The chance of rain at 60% will bring new rainfall amounts.

0: amounts of less than a tenth of an inch, except higher amounts possible during thunderstorms. So 30% chance of showers for tonight. Partly cloudy, a low of 75. Tomorrow, 60% chance of showers and thunderstorms with a high near 95 and heat index values as high as 106. And that's a look at your Bass Capital Radio weather.
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1: 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We are the voice of NASCAR.
2: Brad Keselowski up off of the corner. Ryan Blaney with a charge. Checkered flag is out. 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
0: 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The Interlochen Fire Department will have a breakfast on the first Saturday of each month at 217 Kennedy Street in Interlochen. 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
1: NBC News Radio. I'm Chris Caraccia.
2: Iran's foreign minister is telling his country in a live TV broadcast an agreement with the U.S. is in its final stages. Multiple reports also indicate the U.S. and Iran are closing in on a peace agreement that could be signed as soon as this weekend. The current deal is being called a memorandum of understanding between the U.S. and Iran that would cease hostilities, open the Strait of Hormuz, and allow for further talks to continue. The U.S. men's national team takes on Paraguay in its first World Cup match tonight. There will be a star-studded opening ceremony before the 9 p.m. Eastern event at Southern California's SoFi Stadium. President Trump's name is being removed from the exterior of the Kennedy Center in Washington, D.C. today. Crews erected scaffolding around the exterior to begin the removal process. This comes after a federal judge last month ruled Trump's Board of Trustees acted illegally when they voted to add his name to the building without working through Congress. I'm Chris Caraccio, NBC News Radio.
3: This is Florida News Now.
4: Orlando's LGBTQ community holding a panel discussion to reflect on changes since the Pulse nightclub shooting that happened 10 years ago today.
5: Equality Florida's Brandon Wolf is a survivor of the Pulse nightclub tragedy and will take part in tomorrow's Action Memorial panel. He says progress was made over the past decade when Pulse survivors helped pass gun safety legislation and the federal government recognized gay marriage.
6: Orlando and the state of Florida has resilient, beautiful, vibrant communities, and it's those communities that are the antidote to the rise in hate and extremism we're seeing across the country.
5: He says the LGBTQ community is also facing backlash and intensified attacks in Florida under the leadership of Governor Ron DeSantis, who just declared Pride Month, Faith and Family Month as well. I'm Karen Curtis.
4: Florida's Agency for Healthcare Administration cracking down on Medicaid fraud. The governor in West Palm Beach today to lay out details, saying the location, not a coincidence.
7: If you look around the country at fraud, you know, there are certain hot spots in the United States. You know, unfortunately, Southeast Florida is one of those. Maybe not as bad in Palm Beach as Miami, but it's still, I think, all three of those.
4: The agency now requiring all active Medicaid providers in the state to verify credentials and identities. Qualifying closed at noon today for the November elections, and Orlando area Congressman Democrat Maxwell Frost faces only a write-in candidate for opposition. Several state legislators also returned to office unopposed. The family of one of three people killed in a crash involving an illegal immigrant truck driver making an illegal U-turn on the turnpike has filed suit. Truck driver Harjinder Singh failed an English proficiency test and couldn't recognize most road signs, according to officials. Gas averaging $3.90 a gallon in Florida, according to AAA. With Florida's news, I'm Gordon Bird.
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0: Tonight's weather forecast calling for a 30% chance of showers and thunderstorms tonight with partly cloudy skies, a low around 75 and light southerly winds.
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0: Tonight's weather forecast calling for a 30% chance of showers and thunderstorms tonight in the evening with increasing clouds and hot. Our high is going to be near 95 tomorrow with heat index values as high as 106 and light westerly winds.

The chance of rain at 60% will bring new rainfall amounts of less than a tenth of an inch, except higher amounts possible during thunderstorms. So 30% chance of showers for tonight. Partly cloudy, a low of 75. Tomorrow, 60% chance of showers and thunderstorms with a high near 95 and heat index values as high as 106. And that's a look at your Bass Capital Radio weather.

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0: Your clerk of court, Matt Reynolds, welcomes you to contact the office if you have questions. The phone number is 386-326-7600 or go to the website www.putnam-fl.com/coc.
1: Florida Department of Transportation reports construction will begin next week on a project to replace the seawall along State Road A1A from the Bridge Alliance to Charlotte Street in St. Augustine. Pacelio and Grogan, Inc. was selected for the $19.9 million project. It's going to include replacing the seawall, reconstructing the promenade, replacing the post and chain barrier with a solid 3.5-foot coquina concrete wall, removal and reconstruction of a timbered pergola, removal of an event platform, and some, quote, other incidental construction. Completion is expected in fall 2027. There's been concern about the project since it will cause disruption in the old downtown area and eventually make it much harder to see the Matanzas River, but is supposed to cut down on the flooding of the area. The project is beginning just as the 4th of July celebrations are upcoming, and those are always held along the bayfront. FDOT is also set to be working on two projects in the Palatka area in Putnam County. The first will be on U.S. 17, also known as Reed Street. A median is scheduled to be placed near Memorial Bridge. That's where annually people gather to watch the fireworks display on July 4th. Palatka officials say they've now been told the work there won't commence until July the 7th after Independence Day celebrations. Juneteenth celebrations are getting underway around the country. That's the day to celebrate the end of slavery and honor the progress made in the fight for equality. While Juneteenth is on June the 19th, a series of events will be leading up to the celebration in Putnam County. This Saturday is the 6th annual Palatka Juneteenth Community Cultural Event at Family Life Center, 1414 Bronson Street. 40-plus vendors, food trucks, 26 resources and agencies, 8 entertainers, including a live DJ, are scheduled at the free event from noon to 4 p.m. Also scheduled, blood pressure checks, mammogram mobile unit, free horseback riding, free face painting, a bounce house, door prizes, live artwork painting, and food distribution are also scheduled. In St. Augustine on Saturday, there's a book signing with Dr. Etta Fields Black, author of Combi, a book on Harriet Tubman, the Combahee River Raid, and Black Freedom during the Civil War. That's from noon to 2 p.m. and includes a luncheon. Cost is $55.20. Event is at the museum, 102 M.L. King Avenue. A controlled burn at Faber Dyke State Park was raising cameras and eyebrows Thursday. The thick black smoke north of Palm Coast was part of a 470-acre controlled burn at the park, according to officials. Florida Park Service handled the burn, and the Florida Forest Service issued the permit. Burning operations were over by about 10:25 Thursday evening. The burns are part of natural forest management. Howe Memorial United Methodist Church in Crescent City has a 2-day Flag Day flea market and yard sale going on today and Saturday. That's Rain or Shine at the church hall at 252 South Summit Street from 8 a.m. to 2 p.m. Multiple vendors are available, as is food, both breakfast and lunch. Florida School of the Arts in Putnam County now has a tie-in to the Tony Awards, the annual event that honors excellence in Broadway theater. On Sunday, Queen Jean was awarded the 2026 Tony Award for Best Costume Design of a Musical for her work on Cats, the Jellicle Ball. She began her theatrical career at Florida School of the Arts, graduating in 2010. She made history at the Tony Awards this year by being the first openly transgender person to win a Tony. This is Marcia Lane, your roving reporter.
2: 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You may be taking the right precautions to protect your assets, such as locking the doors to your house, setting up credit card alerts, and taking other necessary steps to protect you and your family However, are you periodically looking up any documents that are recorded in the Putnam County official records with your name on it? 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

0: Storms tonight with partly cloudy skies, a low around 75 and light southerly winds. Tomorrow we have showers and thunderstorms likely at 60%, mainly in the evening with increasing clouds and hot. Our high is going to be near 95 tomorrow with heat index values as high as 106 and light westerly winds. The chance of rain at 60% will bring new rainfall amounts of less than a tenth of an inch, except higher amounts possible during thunderstorms. So 30% chance of showers for tonight, partly cloudy, a low of 75. Tomorrow, 60% chance of showers and thunderstorms with a high near 95 and heat index values as high as 106. And that's a look at your Bass Capital Radio weather.
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